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2: 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You can tell it was messed up.
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9: 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It says nowhere on here, don't drink the raw egg whites. 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Stay in school, kids.
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9: Exactly.
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8: Oh, yeah.
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5: 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Churning and burning

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2: 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A bear approached the pond and tried to steal the trout from his fishing pole.
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4: And you grabbed me by the collar. 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She grabs me by the collar. She pushes me up against the wall. She says, don't you ever, ever. She's got spit flying out of her mouth. Don't you ever suggest that you bring a canine unit to a place where I am. And I go, okay, just, you know, don't smoke weed that day. And she goes, I am weed. I am weed.
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2: 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Nothing weird about that. Nothing. What? Eyes are up here, man.
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2: Yeah.
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2: Probably.
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1: Holy hot damn banana hammock, Batman. Hello, friends. Welcome to the show. Happy good day. Happy Monday. Hello, MJ. How are you?
2: I'm all right. How about yourself?
1: You know what, man? Another day above ground. You know what I'm saying? Another day above ground. It's all you can ask.
2: Is it, though?
1: I think so.
2: I feel like we should be asking for more.
1: You know? That's the problem. You women, you just want more and more and more. You just want, I'm alive and I want blah, blah, blah, blah, blah. Pitiful. Pitiful. All right, so here's the deal. It's a little warm in here today.
2: Oh, my gosh.
1: I am fine with it. I can live through this. I will suffer in silence, just like my family that came before me. All right? Us Jews are known for suffering in silence.
2: Yes. What?
1: I'm sorry. Did I send some disagreement there?
2: No.
1: That's right. I know I said us Jews are known for suffering in silence, and I heard you go.
2: Oh, I don't think so.
1: Oh, I think so.
2: Anyway, what are you saying?
1: So I will suffer here in silence. I will sweat, and I'll be fine. Mama over here is not going to handle it well. I will tell you that right now.
2: Doing okay.
1: She got up. So we did get a fan from Porch Pirates. Not a fan, I'm sorry. A portable AC unit. Was that in your box?
2: I think it was in yours.
1: Yeah, I think it was.
2: Yeah.
1: And as soon as we saw it, she claimed it.
2: Yeah.
1: So now she's got it like literally right in front of her.
2: Yeah.
1: I will get no cooling from it.
2: It's a personal.
1: Even though it was mine.
2: It's a personal AC.
1: It cannot cool
2: both of us.
1: It was in my box. That's fine. It's fine.
2: I got you the box.
1: It's fine.
2: Porch Pirates gave it to you. I brought it to you. Hey, listen, I picked an item, and
1: my four people that came before me, I will suffer in silence.
2: If it makes you feel better for the thing, barely.
1: I was barely doing anything at all.
2: It is, but it's doing something, so I'll take it. I'd be pissed if I'd paid for it, you know? Because I think these are like $40 or something. I'd be irate.
1: Yeah, but you'd be irate no matter what. No, no offense.
2: As long as, you know, it does what it says.
1: As long as it keeps her cool. So anyway, so if MJ sees him a little ornery today,
2: yeah,
1: that's why. Lord knows, her minions the boys that do the fans, the leaves, what do they call the, you know, back in the day for the queen, yeah. For some reason, they didn't show up to work today. So I don't know who's going to fan her off. I don't know what the hell is going to happen. But anyway, I'm glad my fan, my portable.
2: It's not yours. It's mine.
1: It was a brief second in history. It was mine.
2: No,
1: but again,
2: it was never.
1: It was fine. It's ripped from my. It's fine again. Ooh, I will suffer and I will be fine. I grew up in Florida. I can handle the heat.
2: You've been here long enough that matters none.
1: I can handle it, baby. I'll start disrobing. I'll be fine. I'll let the chest hair fly today. Now, listen, we got a lot of things. Oh, God. What?
2: That's too much.
1: What do you mean it's too much?
2: You can't unbutton that far down. That's too much.
1: It's four buttons.
2: Yeah, exactly.
1: Is it because you can't handle this much machismo?
2: No.
1: You can't handle this much chest hair? Why are you looking back?
2: Making sure we don't have company, dude. You can't be walking around like that.
1: It's 6:08 in the morning. What company do we have?
2: I don't know.
1: What do you mean I can't be walking around like
2: you
1: that?
2: You cannot walk
1: I'm
2: around
1: sorry.
2: Like that.
1: Are you saying that my body is not perfect the way it is? That I have to do something to make you comfortable? Oh, your chest hair is too thick and luxurious. It makes me uncomfortable. Oh, I'm so afraid of you.
2: No,
1: I'm
2: you
1: so
2: just
1: thrilled all, by I, you.
2: All you do is you're God, so thrilled by you.
1: As a stroking my beautiful chest hair here.
2: All you need is a gold chain. That's all I'm saying. That's all you need. And then you can really be the, it's good, you like.
1: It's good? I was genetically, like my genetics, I was made to do two things. Number one was to wear a white V-neck t-shirt and cook in front of a flat top griddle while wearing a gold chain. Number two was to sell somewhat sketchy used cars while wearing an unbuttoned shirt and a gold chain.
2: Yeah.
1: And, you know, I rose above my raisin, okay? I rose above my raisin. Now, we got some stuff on the show today. I'm sorry, are you distracted?
2: No.
1: We got some stuff on the
2: I'm
1: show.
2: Hot.
1: Lord knows. I can tell. I have to see me with my shirt off. Yeah. Okay, we got a lot of things happening on today's show. Okay, lots of things. Number one, we got a new Five Finger Death Punch Flyaway contest sponsored by our friends at Porch Pirates. And the keywords start in just a little bit. We'll do the first one around 6:30. okay? You can win your way to see Five Finger Death Punch at the tour stop of your choice. Oh, yes. So listen for that.
2: Ooh. Ooh. I find that thrilling.
1: I'm so thrilled. That's Shirley Manson when she yelled at a guy for a beer. I'm so thrilled by you. I'm so, what was it? I'm so scared of you. Yeah. All right. God. Whew. Our show is just really, if you're new to the show, we apologize. Our show is just one inside joke after the other.
2: And they know most of them.
1: You should. You should. If you're on, somehow my own chest hair got in my mouth. That was not ma'am.
2: Stop rubbing your chest here and then your mouth. I guarantee that's how it got there.
1: That is how it got there.
2: Jesus.
1: I'm sorry, okay? Not all of us are the smooth, hairless twinks that you enjoy. I apologize.
2: Earl is far from a smooth, hairless twink.
1: Ma'am. Anyway, what else we got today on the show? Oh, UFO files were released on Friday.
2: Yeah. Hey.
1: That was a sort of big story that we'll get to the bottom. We'll get to the bottom of it, okay? We will tell you all the things you know about, need to know about UFOs. The hantavirus people, they've been off the ship. However, there's some there. We'll get to that today on the show. Things that can make you live longer. Something that we, weird things that we do when we're by ourselves. We'll talk about that story. A new sort of physical fashion trend that some men are trying to, it's like a stolen valor type situation. Okay. And I'll tell you that story today on the show. And thanks to everyone who came out to the Bites and Brews on Saturday. And it was Brooke that got MJ to sign a shake and bake box. Thank you so much.
2: That was something. And then we had our
1: friends from Winchester.
2: Yes,
1: came out.
2: They came out. They were so fun. They were so fun.
1: We had a new listener amongst them.
2: Yeah, he. I guess he started listening about a month ago, but he said he listens.
1: Was
2: every
1: he her son?
2: Now. Yep.
1: Okay.
2: It was the grandma, the daughter, and the son.
1: We had three. I didn't know. I didn't know that lady was the grandma.
2: Yep.
1: We had three generations of listeners.
2: We did.
1: Oh man, I didn't know that.
2: Yeah, they were super cool.
1: Oh, I didn't know we had three generations of listeners there. Man, that's awesome. Man, now if he can hurry up and have a kid, that, no offense, that'd be great because we can do four generations of listeners.
2: You know, he seems to be doing just fine.
1: I'm just saying for our benefit.
2: Yeah.
1: If he can go ahead and have a kid, okay, fine.
2: Yeah.
1: Don't have a kid just because it could be a fourth generation Twitch and MJ listener.
2: We need to do the Bites and Brews again.
1: Yeah.
2: We really do because it was fun.
1: It was fun. The food was great. Chef Mark did a killer job. The Nashville hot chicken was one of the best things I've ever eaten in my life.
2: Everybody kept going back to the Nashville hot chicken.
1: It was
2: even
1: so
2: though
1: hot.
2: It was setting them on fire. The lady from Winchester, the mom, she took a bite and it lit her up, dude. She was sweating. She's like, I gotta go get my water. I mean, it hurt that woman.
1: Nate from Country Boy, because it was a Country Boy collaboration. Everything on the menu was made with Country Boy Brewing. Nate, who's my good buddy from Country Boy, he was sweating. He had a flop sweat going on from it. But again, kept going back for more hot chicken because it was that good. It was legitimately the best hot chicken I've ever had in my life. And everything on the menu looked good. I tried MJ's pork, the sweet child of swine. That was good. But no, I mean, that hot chicken, dude, I told him, like, if you just sold that, you'd be good. Just sell that. Open up a Mark's Fried Chicken franchise.
2: Yeah, heck yeah.
1: That was good. All right. We got a lot of show to start with. We got a lot of show, rather, to get to. We'll start with your Twitch and MJ patented mind-blowing fun facts in a few moments, so you stick around. Anything from you, ma'am?
2: No, I'm good.
1: Ladies and gentlemen, let's kick it off with some Buck Cherry. Because who doesn't love a good morning bump? Am I right?
2: Oh, yeah!
1: Oh, yeah! It's Z-Rock. This is the Rock Station. Happy Monday, friends!

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1: You know, before we get the facts, this is going to fall under the guise of, if I had to start my day with it, so do you. MJ's over here looking at something, and she's just like mumbling under her breath, like, sucking to the engine, blah, blah, blah. I'm like, what are you talking about? And evidently, over the weekend, there was a story at a, like, I don't know, what airport was it?
2: It is, hold on a second, I just read
1: it. It doesn't matter. A guy got sucked into a jet engine.
2: Denver International Airport.
1: And I'm like, what are you looking at? And she shows me, and it's a jet engine with man meat inside.
2: Yeah.
1: Just a chewed up man. And why would you show that to me without warning me?
2: I'm trying to, like, no one's talking about why the person was on the runway to begin with. That's what I'm trying to find out. This article is stupid because it's just about these three dudes. Like, this is
1: the worst
2: a quote.
1: Article in the world.
2: It's awful. My dad said when the engine fire went up, he was able to see the legs of a human spinning around in the engine, which sounds like emotional trauma to me. That's setting up for a lawsuit. We're not dumb.
1: So that's what I heard her saying. She said the phrase, my dad saw the legs spinning around the engine. I didn't know what she was talking about. And then she just goes into it and she flips the phone around and it's a chewed up man in an engine. And here's what I know about jet engines. Like a goose will down an airplane.
2: Yeah.
1: What does a whole man do?
2: Right.
1: But the story she's reading is just about how these three people can't go to their Pokemon tournament because a guy got chewed up.
2: They mentioned the dude so casually that was, you know, sucked into the engine. Then it's like John and Jacob had planned to compete in a Pokemon Go tournament at the L.A. Convention Center where Jacob had hoped to advance.
1: You know,
2: quote, I thought I had a real chance to make some noise, he said.
1: You know who's
2: we
1: having
2: were
1: a worse...
2: going to have fun, and we never got that opportunity.
1: You know who's having a worse day than you, Jacob?
2: Yeah.
1: The dude that got sucked into the engine of the jet you were on.
2: Like,
1: that guy's having a worse day.
2: Yeah, dude. Like, and then it says, as of Saturday morning, like, I care. The family making the 8-hour drive back to Omaha in a rental car, opting out of another flight. But they plan to make one pit stop on the way back to go whitewater rafting.
1: Why are we talking about these people's story? Like, this is like...
2: is the end of the article. This is the very end.
1: A man was sucked into a jet engine.
2: John says, we need to get our mind on something other than somebody blowing up in an engine. John, I get it. You're going to file a lawsuit, okay? We all get it.
1: Prayers for the widow.
2: Right?
1: I'm sure that dude had a family. The fact that MJ flipped her phone around and I had to see this guy chopped up in a jet engine.
2: Nah.
1: It looked like when someone, you know, grinds up a hamburger. Like, that's ridiculous. A, I was not mentally or physically prepared to see that. Number two, who are these entitled pricks who are like, I was supposed to go to a Pokemon tournament.
2: John and Jacob. What's that song?
1: John Jacob Jingleheimer Smith. Yeah. He can kiss my ass, too.
2: Yeah.
1: His name is my name. That was a dumb song, man. You can tell there was no TV back then because they had to make up really dumb songs. But anyway, so, yeah, the guy just walked out. It's on video, too. I didn't realize. I looked over at KYT, and they were showing, they stopped it, obviously, before. But it was, like, on infrared camera. You could see the guy on the runway.
2: I'm Gremlin. I'm just going to guess that he had a family, and that's why he walked out onto the runway.
1: I mean, that makes sense, Bill. Again, he was just walking. But anyway, so how about this? How about, you know, perspective? A, you didn't walk into a jet engine this morning, and B, it didn't ruin your Pokemon tournament.
2: Yeah.
1: What a dick.
2: I mean, come on. Like, I read that whole article just trying to find anything out about the victim, like what happened, and all I read about was John Jacob Jingleheimer, whatever.
1: Jingleheimer Schmidt, that's it. Man, Jacob sounds like an ass.
2: They both are. It's like they were alternating between Jacob and John talking about the Pokemon tournament. We got to go whitewater rafting, so we forget about the person who died in the engine.
1: Meanwhile,
2: my dad saw legs spinning around. That's emotional trauma. I'm coming for you, airline.
1: Meanwhile, there's a dude squeegeeing a man out of an engine.
2: Right. We want to talk about trauma.
1: What about the dude that's got to squeegee the guy out of the engine? Man,
2: he was going to lose the tournament anyway. Yeah.
1: Hope he would. I hope he was.
2: I hope so, because that's a bad attitude.
1: Yeah,
2: sir.
1: I hope all his shiny Pokemon disappeared from his... I can't even... there's a man in an engine. Let's just deal with that first.
2: Yeah.
1: Again, this started off as, if I had to hear about this, you had to hear about this too. Because MJ
2: was on the news?
1: Yeah, but they weren't showing the pictures. MJ was like, look at that.
2: That was the New York Post.
1: Look at that.
2: I saw it first in one of my death hag groups.
1: Oh, wait. Hang on. I'm sorry. I'm getting word now that MJ just bought one of the propeller blades from the airplane to put in her a cabinet of curiosities.
2: Oh, yeah, because that would fit.
1: Well, you have to expand a little bit. We can work on that. All right. We will get the facts next, or maybe. I don't know. That just ruined my day. That ruined my day.
2: Oh, it ruined yours? What about John Jacob Schmitzelmeyer? Like, what about him?
1: Jacob Schmitzelmeyer.
2: It ruined their day, their whole weekend. So
1: it ruined their whole tournament.
2: Yeah.
1: It ruined their whole tournament.
2: And now they have to go whitewater rafting. They have to. Hello.
1: Hello, airline.
2: Yeah.
1: This is John Jacob Jingleheimer Schmidt.
2: Oh, Schnitzelmeyer.
1: Schnitzelmeyer. Yes, John. Schnitzelmeyer. I was on my way to a tournament, and it was ruined because y'all had to suck a man into an engine.
2: Yeah, that was tragic for the man who was
1: And for
2: killed.
1: Me. Do you know that I was going to get a shiny Charizard?
2: You were not.
1: I was going to get a Charizard.
2: That was never going to happen.
1: I had a Charizard.
2: Never.
1: I was going to evolve him into a Garagos.
2: A Garagos?
1: A Garagos. That's right. He was going to evolve. Man. People don't realize how tone-deaf and selfish they sound.
2: Seriously.
1: How about listen, next time you're on a plane and a man gets sucked into the engine and chopped up like hamburger.
2: Yeah.
1: When they ask you what it was like, just go, this was a tragic situation.
2: Yeah.
1: And I'm just going to, like, don't say, well, I was on my way to a hot dog eating contest and now I'll never get to go.
2: Yeah, you know, this was a tragic event. I feel terrible for this person's family.
1: Yeah, thoughts and prayers for the family.
2: You know.
1: Yeah, just move on.
2: Yeah.
1: Let's not make it about
2: you. Didn't have to tell the New York Post your whole life story about Pokemon. Right down to we got to go whitewater rafting. Get that image of that man in being sucked into the engine out of our brains. Dad saw his legs spin around. What is wrong with you? What is wrong with you? That should not be a quote ever.
1: Dad saw his legs spinning
2: around.
1: Yes. Yeah, never. Yeah, you're right. That phrase. Okay. Hang on. It's Z-Rock. It's the Rock.
0: 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Here's traffic.
3: No delays due to collisions. We do have a closure, Rosemont Garden at the railroad crossing. That railroad crossing is closed for construction, so you're going to want to detour it via Southland Drive. I'm MJ, and that's your traffic.
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1: Well, I'll be honest with you. MJ's stupid story ruined my day, but you know what won't ruin your day? Hooters. You know why? 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

0: Or eating people.
1: They
0: when was
1: eating.
0: This? They were eating people. When was this?
1: Over 100 years ago.
0: Y'all were eating people. Human back all. Then. Tom and Jerry, the cartoon, is actually based on British slang. Tom and Jerry is British slang from the 1800s, meaning to fight and cause trouble. So you were, oh, I guess you guys were out Tom and Jerrying all weekend. That's why the cartoon was called Tom and Jerry, because they used to fight and cause trouble and wreck things.
1: Okay.
0: What?
1: It's a weird. Oh, you were out Tom and Jerry.
0: I mean, that's it was. It's Britain. They also say go, you know, boobs over tea kettle.
1: Yeah.
0: When you fall over. I mean, you know, Bob's your uncle. They say that. When someone goes, oh, and Bob's your uncle. They say.
1: What's that mean?
0: It means like if like long story short. So I was going to I was going to MJ's house and Bob's your uncle. I wound up high.
1: What's okay?
0: I don't. I'm not British. I don't know. Ask
1: you
0: a Briton.
1: Know a lot of British slang.
0: Are they Britons? Britons walking around here? Can tell us? I don't understand.
1: Harvard University was founded before calculus was invented.
0: Yeah.
1: Harvard was established in 1636, and calculus wasn't created until 1684.
0: That is... It's, y'all Yuck. Invented a math... By the way, can we just... Y'all invented a math. Come on. That's not real. That's not real. Wearing skinny jeans can cause nerve damage in your legs, and it has a name. The condition is called tingly thigh syndrome.
1: Tingly thigh.
0: Tingly thigh syndrome. So if your jeans are too tight, you may develop tingly thigh syndrome. Or sometimes when you're going through puberty, you might also, you know, get tingles in odd places. That's not from the skinny jeans.
1: It just, could be.
0: I mean, it could be. It most likely is not, though. Most likely.
2: Last fact?
0: Last fact, ma'am. You always fall for it.
1: No. U.S. mail was actually delivered twice a day, at least, up until April of 1950.
0: Oh, wow. People really had no... Well, so were like... They used to put out two newspapers
1: a day. Oh, yeah, yeah.
0: I got the evening edition and the evening... You know?
1: Well, they did that. I remember that.
0: Yeah.
1: Like, they did that until the 90s.
0: Well, to be honest, in Powell County, you just got other cities' old newspapers. We never told you that. But you would get, like, the Denver Post
1: it
0: and the
1: wasn't
0: San Francisco
1: in Powell.
0: Gazette. You would just get, like, old. No, it was weird, though. That's how people got news on paper. We're going to print the internet. So weird. People. The dates 4-4, 6-6, 10-10, and 12-10, and 12-12 all fall on the same day of the week every single year. They're called doomsdays. They all, so 4-4 is on Monday, so 6-6, 10-10, and 12-12. And no one really knows. I mean, I guess you can do the math and find out.
1: Yeah.
0: But they're called doomsdays. I don't know why they're called doomsdays. I don't feel like that's like ominous. It's not like what happened on 12-12. Guy got sucked into an airplane engine. I do like the people, by the way, going back to the guy that got sucked into the airplane engine. I'm so glad when someone was sucked into an airplane engine, that guy stood up and immediately told everyone how inconvenienced he was.
1: Yeah.
0: Thank you. You're right, Write-Up. That's a great point. And Smart Listener brought this up. Because this happened at the Denver airport. Denver airport is already known for being a secret underground New World Order satanic building. Do you know about those rumors?
1: Yeah.
0: So maybe this guy was just a sacrifice. You know? I cannot speak for nor against that, but I will say, shut up, you know too much. That's all. All right, ladies and gentlemen, your first chance to win your way to Five Finger Death Punch. Listen up and good luck from Z-Rock 103, the Rock Station, sponsored by our friends at Porch Pirates. Get some boxes. Porch Pirates.
1: Porch Pirates.
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0: Was that funny?
1: It was so good.
0: Was that funny?
1: FIST.
0: I mean, it just slid right into place.
1: Just flawless. Just
0: right into place, like FIST.
1: Yeah.
0: That'd be perfect.
1: That was.
0: I know.
1: That was great.
0: You're welcome.
1: The wait is finally over. 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
1: Man, and so it begins. So I just read a story about, I don't know if you've noticed, MJ, but gas prices are pretty high.
2: Oh, my God.
1: I paid $4.50 a gallon this weekend.
2: I drive a little Corolla, right? It's a small car. Mm-hmm. Used to take, we'll say, $20-$25 that to fill it from empty.
1: I know.
2: I had a quarter tank, and I put $36 in that thing.
1: I got my little VW Jetta.
2: Yeah.
1: Right. Me and Bonnie were getting gas this weekend. We were at the Kroger, and I'm filling it up, and I'm just talking to her. Ha ha. How you doing? I look over, and it said $52.
2: Yeah.
1: And I was like, what the hell?
2: I think I put $63 in the Z-Rock vehicle.
1: So the reason why I'm telling you is this: they're starting to see more and more reports of people drilling into gas tanks now and stealing gas from vehicles. Yeah. And obviously, it's doing
2: Why are they doing that? What happened to just getting a hose?
1: Right. Just sucking it out.
2: Why are you messing up my tank?
1: That's too much. So what they're finding is now it's actually causing like hundreds and hundreds and hundreds of dollars in damage.
2: Yeah.
1: To get like, you know, even $100 in gas. Now, luckily, I mean, not luckily, they're going after cars with bigger tanks. So your Corolla is safe, I think, for the most part. This actually happened to a neighbor of mine last time gas prices were super high. Yeah.
2: Someone
1: drilled. So I don't want to say, certain brands of cars have plastic gas tanks, which are evidently safer to drill into because of sparks.
2: Oh, yeah, yeah, that would make sense.
1: So certain brands are targeted more than others, and one of my neighbor's cars got hit by that. Yeah, they drilled in the middle of the night, sucked all the gas off and left.
2: Oh, my God.
1: So they're starting to see that. I mean, it's not an epidemic yet, but they're starting to see it pop up around the country where people are getting their... You paid $6.50 a gallon. Well, Brian, you're driving diesel,
2: where
1: right?
2: Where are you at?
1: Well, he's driving a diesel too.
2: Yeah.
1: Or are you talking about gas or diesel? I don't know how everything isn't more expensive because diesel's through the roof.
2: I went to buy aluminum foil over the weekend, and
1: quit humble bragging, MJ.
2: I realized that is expensive. Like at Costco, it was like $27 or something for like two big rolls.
1: Of aluminum foil?
2: Yes. So we were like, okay, we're going to go
1: to the Dollar Tree.
2: And yeah, like you can, but even the cheap, really thin, you lose half of it.
1: Sure, yeah.
2: That stuff is over $2 a roll now.
1: Go to the
2: Dollar Tree. For the small roll at Kroger.
1: I know.
2: God forbid you want to get Reynolds Wrap. We're up into the $7, $8.
1: You're not buying Reynolds Wrap. Wait, ma'am. Again, I go back to Al Bundy. You're not a new car guy, Bundy.
2: Yeah.
1: MJ, you're not a Reynolds Wrap family. All right. I'm not a Reynolds Wrap family. You're not. We're Dollar General at best. All right. We're Kroger brand at best. I get the one that doesn't even say aluminum foil. It says foil de alumina. It's in a different language. It's at the Dollar Tree. That's what I'm getting. Yeah, you get 3 feet of it.
2: Yeah, right. Exactly. That's the thing.
1: Yeah.
2: Is you think you're saving money, but then you lose half of the roll.
1: $27?
2: Yes.
1: Hell no.
2: And I mean, mind you, it was, you know, two big ass containers.
1: I don't care.
2: But
1: yeah, I'm not wrapping $30 in. I'm not gonna invest $30 in aluminum foil. I'll die before those rolls are done. I ain't wasting that kind of money.
2: We use a lot, you know, because whenever we cook, we obviously, you know, put it over our pans.
1: Yeah.
2: So we go through quite a bit of aluminum foil, but now it's like, geez, I can't even afford aluminum foil.
1: Man, we have any here at the station? You could just take it. Like
2: I've already took it.
1: You did? That's right. You did steal aluminum foil from the station.
2: Yeah.
1: Before. I forgot about that. Because the boss was like, where did the aluminum foil go? One day in the kitchen.
2: Yep.
1: I forgot about that.
2: We don't need it.
1: Let's see. I burned $200 in diesel a day. Damn. Brian was in Chicago where he got $6 gas. Twitch drive to Louisville and work. I have to put $50 in my tank every day.
2: You just quit your job. Just,
1: you're better off flying.
2: Yeah.
1: You're better off taking a commuter flight.
2: God.
1: It's insane. It's insane. Paid $4.14 this morning. Man. And So I got it at Kroger and it was a little higher. And then I drove around and I saw it at $4.08 and I was like, ah.
2: I went to Costco. I can't remember. It was like I want to say it was like maybe four.
1: But,
2: it was
1: so. Watch out for gas thieves.
2: 409, 419, something like that.
1: The whole watch out for gas thieves because people are now doing it because, you know, gas. What was that movie? What was the 80s movie? It wasn't Solar Babies.
2: What?
1: Where the...
2: What?
1: The 80s...
2: Solar Babies.
1: Solar Babies was the movie where the teenagers had to rollerblade for water. And they found an alien named Bodai, who they played a game of sort of lacrosse with. That was Solar Babies. What was the movie where they had to fight for gas?
2: I don't have a clue.
1: Was that Mad Max, where they were, you know, blank and blanks for gas? I think it was Mad Max. Solar Babies. You never seen Solar Babies?
2: No, I've never even heard of it.
1: Oh, great movie. Great 80s movie. Great 80s movie.
2: Aluminum foil theft will rank right up there with catalytic converter theft. Yeah, you're man. Right. And yeah. I agree. I can't believe I'm saying this, and this never happens, but I agree with Space Conspiracy Guy. This economy makes me want to sell dope.
1: Yeah.
2: Just for gas money. I'm just trying to cover my gas.
1: Well, you ever seen the, who was the guy? The guy with the beard on TikTok was like, this is a hard economy to be sober in. You know? I mean, hell. You know, gas is expensive, food's through the roof, but dope still costs the same.
2: Yeah. It's untouched.
1: Yeah.
2: Weed is not...
1: Weed still costs the same as it did 20 years ago, but gas is three times as much and food is three times as much. Like, it's a hard economy to be sober in. It really is. It's a hard economy to not be stoned in.
2: I used to pay $40 to fill up, and now it's at least $65. But I drive an Uber, and a lot more people are opting for Uber now, so it's good for business.
1: Oh, yeah.
2: Yeah, I'm assuming Uber prices, they had to have gone up because of the gas.
1: Yeah. Yeah, because I feel bad, man, because those people aren't making any money. All right, we got to take a quick break. When we come back... your award-winning Hollywood Minute, another chance for you to win your way to go see Five Finger Death Punch, and they released the files, but not the ones you wanted. I'll tell you that.
0: 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Here's traffic.
3: No delays due to collisions. Traffic is light as you work your way into the city this morning. The only thing we've really got going on is a closure at North Limestone at New Circle Road. You've got one outbound lane block there for utility work. I'm MJ, and that's your traffic.
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1: aren't so much bad as they are tragically stupid.
4: Don't forget, MJ was in fact the Shake and Bake girl from 1983 to 1987. And she still tours on that sometimes. She does some fan cons. You're being shy, and that's
3: fine. You are going to make people believe this.
4: She does some fan cons.
3: And then the real Shake and Bake girl is going to be like, who's this imposter?
4: Oh, I hope the real Shake and Bake girl comes and kicks your ass.
3: Why? I didn't
4: right
3: do
4: in
3: anything.
4: The streets.
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5: We'll end up partly to mostly sunny Monday. Highs around 70 degrees, still trending just slightly below normal. Mostly clear, mid-40s overnight. Low 70s Tuesday. Plenty of sunshine with high pressure in control. Here comes a cold front midweek. That'll spark some scattered showers and storms. Highs eventually in the low to mid-70s and then falling to the 60s Thursday. I'm meteorologist Tom Ackerman with your LEX18 Storm Tracker forecast on Z-Rock 103. 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
1: You know, sometimes we have to postpone stuff on this show because something bigger and more important happens, and this is one of those moments. MJ just looked at me, and I sent her the trailer for the 1986 cinematic masterpiece, Solar Babies.
2: That was, hands down, without a doubt, the dumbest trailer I've ever seen. It made no sense. It was a bunch of random scenes with just swipes. Like,
1: ma'am,
2: from what I can tell, there's a ball from another planet.
1: His name is Bodai. And it stars Jamie Gertz. It stars the one and only Jamie Gertz. Do you understand? A group of teenagers lives in a dystopian future.
2: I didn't understand any of that because, again, it was just random things, swipes, and it was all stupid.
1: A group of teenagers, one of them being Jamie Gertz, 1980s, you know, hottie Jamie Gertz, star in a movie where they have to rollerblade for water in a dystopian future and...
2: Why do they have to do that?
1: Play a game with an alien orb named Bodai that they use as the ball in there. It's a cross between like lacrosse and field hockey. And that's how they get water. What about that? Don't you understand?
2: It's so dumb.
1: What do you mean it's so dumb?
2: It's like they said, if we go, we're never coming back. And it's like,
1: because they have to.
2: And then it shows like futuristic, and I'm doing air quotes, like motorcycles, and there's a guy in aviators. And then it shows that dumbass ball.
1: Bodai. Like, his name is Bodai. He's an alien, and the people that run the dystopian future want to drill into him because they think, obviously, power source. But what they're doing is they're hiding the water from the whole world. You know, it's like you... There are none
2: Where in God's name did you see that?
1: It was on HBO in, like, all through the 80s. I watched it on stolen HBO. You've never seen, again, this 1986 cinematic masterpiece?
2: I don't think anyone has.
1: Solar Babies? Oh, come on.
2: I don't think a single person.
1: Jason Patrick was in it? I'm looking at the cast. The great Charles Durning?
2: Oh, my God.
1: Some guy. Oh, Peter DeLuise. Dom DeLuise's younger brother or son. Anyway, Jamie Gertz. Damn it.
2: Well, at least AskCast saw it. Sorry, Twitch, but that movie sucked. I can't.
1: How dare
2: you? While you were watching that, I guess I was watching The Navigator or whatever.
1: You mean Flight of the Navigator?
2: Yeah.
1: Where the kid gets abducted.
2: Flight of the Beach Boys.
1: He gets abducted. His family thinks he's been missing for 20 years, and it turns out he got sucked into a spaceship, and he went across the universe and came back, and they were like, you've been gone for 20 years. You're still a child.
2: Is that?
1: That's the plot.
2: Oh, I just remember him flying that thing to the Beach Boys.
1: You don't remember the part where his family
2: and, like,
1: lost him for 20 years?
2: The little cute alien.
1: Yeah. Wait. That's not Flight of the Navigator. You don't see an alien in Flight of the Navigator. The ship is the... Ma'am, please. When it comes to 80s movies, you're not... You're going... Yeah, Solar Baby's probably free on Tubi right now. Yeah, true stories, both of them. Thank you.
3: Thank you.
1: I will hurry up and not watch Solar Babies.
2: Yeah.
1: Oh, I'm sorry.
2: It's 8 years without
1: aging. Isn't Jamie Gertz like a billionaire now? Yeah, she is. I think she married into some really rich family or had some really rich family, but she's a billionaire. So, good for her.
2: Yeah, see, he was only gone for 8 years, and he teamed up with the ship's wisecracking robotic commander, Max.
1: Right.
2: And it was cute. At one point, there was something. I remember it being cute.
1: I don't want to spoil the movie, Flight of the Navigator, but eventually he goes back into the past and wakes back up in his family. And, you know, the whole thing was like a fever dream. We'll talk about that later. I don't want to ruin it for people.
2: I mean, that was a decent movie.
1: Speaking of aliens, while we're here, before we get to the Hollywood Minute, speaking of aliens, the government on Friday began releasing all the UFO files, or as they call them now, UAP files. And people were like, is this going to be Disclosure Day? Is this it? Spoiler alert, it was not Disclosure Day. However, there's a lot of stuff. The government, what they said was, and again, you know me, I trust the government implicitly with everything. They said, we're going to release all these files. Not the files you want to be released, by the way. Not those files, the UFO files.
2: Right.
1: The other files you want to be released, we'll never see those.
2: Yeah.
1: But the UFO files were released, and they said, listen, here's the information. Draw your own conclusion, which was basically, there's aliens.
2: Yeah.
1: I mean,
2: but we knew that.
1: But we kind of know that. What they did not say is they did not say that we have confirmed aliens, we have bodies, we have, you know, biologics, or we have, you know, hardware from them. They didn't say any of that. They didn't tell us the stuff. They didn't tell us what's in Area 51. They just released all the files, wink, wink, right, that they had. So
2: see, right there.
1: What? Flight of the Navigator.
2: And what's on his shoulder?
1: Oh, that is a little, you're right. Yes. I'm sorry. It's just, that's right. He kept that thing as a pet at the end of the movie. You're
2: the
1: right.
2: The cutest little thing. Yeah. I watched that movie way too many times. Right.
1: Yeah. You know, I've seen it a lot too.
2: Yeah.
1: Do you remember Space Camp? The movie where the teenagers accidentally really go into space from Space Camp?
2: No.
1: Oh, that was a good one too.
2: Oh,
1: that
2: my
1: was
2: God.
1: These like five kids went to, like, you know, Space Camp, which is, you know, the Alabama, wherever it was, and they accidentally really launched themselves into space, but while they were there they had to do a mission. It was great. You know, the thing about the 80s was, in every movie, kids did all these amazing things, and they really made me grow up thinking, a kid can do anything. Spoiler alert, they cannot.
2: Oh, my God.
1: Twitch, you're wrong. They were specimens. Yeah, that's right. He had specimens from other planets. You're right. They collected. You're right. I'm sorry. You're right. There's an alien UFO grifter who uses Flight of the Navigator as something that's a true story that happened to him. Oh, really?
2: His name, okay.
1: Was that? It's okay. Do you remember the 80s movie Starman? Absolutely. They later made a TV series based on the same show, based on the same movie. Like a 1990s sitcom called Starman. I'm trying to remember. I think it starred the guy from Airplane, if I'm not mistaken. But that's a whole other issue. But anyway, so the government released the UFO files, and they're continuing to release them. But I still don't think we'll know anything.
2: Oh, God. All these texts are coming through, like, so fast.
1: About what?
2: Flight of the Navigator was a documentary.
1: Jeff Bridges, that was
2: it.
1: Right. It was Jeff Bridges.
3: I'm sorry.
1: She would have watched that movie in the 1980s using that big 10-foot satellite dish she had.
2: Yeah, hell yeah. I bet it was on Disney or something.
1: I meant to ask you, because, again, MJ's family was the richest in Powell County,
2: and she
1: had the big 10-foot satellite dish. Is that thing still, do your family still have did they take down the satellite dish?
2: Yeah, no, it's gone. Okay. I'm sure one of my uncles or
1: sold it for scrap?
2: Took it. Yeah.
1: Okay, I was wondering.
2: Maybe used
1: that
2: it,
1: thing.
2: Because, you know, they repurposed them for a while as, like, roofs. Like, you know, you could flip it upside down and use it as, like over your porch.
1: No.
2: Yeah.
1: That's not normal.
2: Yeah.
1: You would use the satellite dish as a porch roof?
2: Yeah. Yeah.
1: No.
2: You never saw that? I mean.
1: No.
2: You got to repurpose it.
1: No, I've never seen.
2: What? I mean, that's crafty. That's green. Powell County was green before green was
1: a
2: thing.
1: It's like a giant patio umbrella, except it's made of steel and attracts lightning. That sounds like the worst idea in the world.
2: Oh, it doesn't attract lightning.
1: I'm sorry. Let's put a giant steel dome over our trailer and see. Oh, my God. Yeah, plumber guy. It makes a pretty good gazebo roof.
2: Yeah.
1: Man,
2: Tell me your privilege without telling me your privilege.
1: Well, no. We did not have the 10-foot satellite dish like you. All right? You were privileged because you had the satellite dish. We just stole cable like normal people. Okay?
2: Well, we didn't have that option. There wasn't they hadn't run cable out there. We would have paid for cable.
1: Your grandpa didn't shimmy up a telephone pole and hack the cable box back then? Or now it would be called jailbreaking? I'm sorry.
2: Your grandpa
1: didn't use a belt to climb up the telephone pole like a lumberjack? True story.
2: Oh, my God. What?
1: You ever seen those lumberjack competitions where they take, like, the belt and they climb up the pole?
2: Yeah.
1: Yeah, my grandpa did that. He literally took two leather belts, tied them around himself, and used the belts to climb up the telephone pole to hack the cable box.
2: Damn, he wanted cable bad.
1: Well, we really wanted to watch WrestleMania 2 with King Kong Bundy versus Hulk Hogan.
2: Oh, that's right. That's right.
1: But that's a true story. My grandpa, at that time 60 years old, which in the 80s, if you were 60, you were pretty much on life support. He shimmied up a telephone pole and hacked a cable box.
2: Man, that's
1: crafty.
2: Something.
1: That was crafty.
2: And again, you know, if we had that option, but they hadn't run cable that far out. So we had to get a massive satellite dish. And then when we got cable and didn't need it anymore, you know, people
1: Flubber guy, yeah, we used to climb up the pole to remove the filter so we can get all the channels. That's what he, I don't know how he did it. And I don't know how he knew to do it because it was the 80s. There was no way to search up how to jailbreak a telephone pole.
2: Right.
1: But damn it, my grandpa did it.
2: Just born with that knowledge.
1: They were just built different back then. Back in a moment. Your next chance to win your way to see Five Finger Death Punch next. And we'll play some Florida or Not for Black Crowes tickets. Get on the horn. 280-1033 at Z-Rock.
0: 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Here's traffic.
2: We have got a traffic advisory for Shelby County. I-64 East at the 33-mile marker. That roadway is shut down until further notice due to a collision. Traffic is being detoured at exit 30. I'm MJ, and that's your traffic.
0: That's traffic on Z-Rock 103.
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2: aren't so much bad as they are tragically stupid.
3: 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He's been stretched 7 times. His hair is yet again on fire. A bear approached the pond and tried to steal the trout from his fishing pole.
4: No!
3: He had the strength and courage to strike the bear with a tree branch despite the fact that his hair was on fire.
4: Y'all ever fought a bear with your hair on fire? Because I have.
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2: aren't so much bad as they are tragically stupid.
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3: That did not happen.
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0: All right, friends, it's time to play some Florida or Not. We got tickets to go see the Black Crowes and Whiskey Myers. You're going to be at Riverbend on June 9th. If you want your chance to win, 280-1033 or 877-444-1033. Here we go!

0: We're going to play with you today. You are on Z-Rock. Who's this?
1: This is Rachel.
0: Well, hello, Rachel. How is your Monday going so far?
1: We'll see.
0: Fair. Rachel, you ready to play a little Florida or not?
1: I'm ready.
0: All right. A man is going to represent himself in court after pooping out almost $800,000 in stolen diamonds.
1: True.
0: No, that part really did happen. A 32-year-old man, his name was Jathan. He was arrested for allegedly stealing $770,000 worth of diamond earrings from Tiffany's. Now, the story happened a few months back, and I think we might have mentioned it then. He stole these really, really big sets of diamond earrings. Then he swallowed them, thinking once they were in his stomach, he was fine. So the police found him, they got him, and he asked them, are y'all going to charge me with what's in my stomach? And then they said yes. They arrested him because he added, I guess I should have thrown him out the window then. That's when they arrested him and waited for the stolen diamonds to pass through his body, where he did poop out $770,000 in stolen diamonds. Well, now he's about to go to trial, and he's decided that he wants to be his own attorney.
2: Oh, yeah, of course, yeah.
0: Which,
2: yeah.
0: You know...
2: He did really well when they pulled him over, so...
0: This is weird.
1: He's got a habit of making great decisions, apparently.
2: Yeah.
0: So this is my favorite part of the story. I'm gonna read it as it's written. Jathan did, quote, pass the two sets of stolen earrings in his intestines, plus some other unexpected mystery earrings that he forgot he ate. So he was just chowing down. Evidently, he thought he ate two. He ate three sets of earrings.
2: Oh.
0: He's been locked up without bond since the arrest because he has a huge rap sheet. But now he's looking at 30 years in prison and decided he wants to represent himself. So the man who pooped out $800,000 in diamonds. Where is this story happening? Florida or anywhere else?
1: Let's go with Florida.
0: So the man is from Texas, but he did the crime in Miami, Florida.
2: Of course.
0: Yes! You got some tickets to go to the Black Crows. Can you imagine crapping out $800,000 in diamonds?
2: I can't imagine telling on myself.
0: Right?
1: I'm a nurse, so I've seen a lot of things that come out the other end.
0: Oh, I bet you have horror stories. I bet.
1: I sure do.
0: You're like, what is it, farmers? You've seen some stuff, so you can cover some stuff?
1: Yes.
0: You've seen it all, so you can, yeah.
1: Permanently traumatized.
0: Oh, I bet. Y'all, and let's just before we give the tickets away here, let me just say, y'all, quit putting stuff in your butt. Just stop. Just stop.
1: Yes, please.
0: Because
1: we don't want to see it either.
0: No, there's good people like her who have to, you know, get it out of there for you. And then she has to go home and make dinner. Come on. Come on. All right. Hang on one moment. You got some Black Crowes tickets.
1: Thank you.
0: You're so welcome. All I'm saying is think about the nurses. Think about the nurses. Every time you stuff, you know, sleeve of golf balls up there or whatever, and you go to the ER... And they're like those men and women have to help you out, and then they got to go home and like they got to cook a pot pie for their families,
2: yeah.
0: Knowing what you put in there.
2: Yeah, my poor neighbor has to see some stuff.
0: Yeah,
2: and remove some stuff,
0: yeah.
2: And then
0: yeah.
2: Like you said, come home and make dinner for her child.
0: Yeah. Come home, and make a pot roast.
2: Like,
0: yeah, how?
2: Don't do that to her.
0: Don't do that to her.
2: She got to let her dogs out, you know.
0: Yeah, she got to make like chicken and dumplings.
2: Yeah,
0: after seeing what you stuffed up there.
2: You know, the x-rays
0: alone. Oh, traumatizing.
2: Just don't.
0: Imagine having to go up there and look.
2: It's just go think of the doctors and then the nurses. Before.
0: I mean, the doctors, yeah, but mainly the nurses. They're doing the real work. They're doing the real work. Let's leave the nurses out of it. They didn't do anything. Quit. Every time you look at something and you think, I wonder if that will fit. You ever seen the paramedic who's like, he just shakes his head?
2: Yeah, just don't.
0: Just don't. Just don't. Come on, man. Let's think of the nurses who have to go home and make hamburger helper after that. Come on. In a moment, We're going to ask you to be truthful about something.
2: Okay.
0: And I will tell you. I won't tell you what in a moment. I don't want you to have too much time to think about it. Because we all know MJ's not good when she's thinking.
2: This little portable AC, it's pretty good. It's pretty good. I think it just needed a second to, like, cool.
0: You know, I would.
2: I love this. It's keeping me refreshed.
0: I wouldn't know because you've hogged the.
2: So I
0: Porch,
2: like it.
0: Our friends at Porch Pirates, who not only sponsor our text line, 280-1033, but they also every once in a while bring in, like, a goodies box for us. In my goodie box.
2: I brought you that box. Still, I didn't have to give you that box.
0: Well, they asked you to give it to me.
2: No, they didn't. They said, you can have a box. And so I got each of us a box. I could have kept two for myself.
0: She went through my box and took whatever she wanted out of it.
2: I took the AC because, come on, I need it worse than you.
0: So I'm sitting here with a flop sweat like a vaudeville comedian.
2: I feel great.
0: I'm not going to say I'm chilly,
2: but...
0: Oh, you're chilly? Because my armpits are wetter than I almost said something bad here.
2: Yeah.
0: My armpits are soaked, but it's fine. It's fine. I'm glad you're cool.
2: I'm going to say, hey, Polar Breeze, this is good in a
0: But
2: pitch.
0: You know what? I am happier with a flop sweat and MJ not complaining about the heat than I would be if I were cool. I would rather...
2: Porch Pirates really saved the day with this one.
0: Yeah, I wouldn't know. Back in a moment. It's rock.
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1: All right, friends. It's going to be honesty time, okay? We're all going to come clean about something, and I'll explain why. There was a Reddit post that asked people, what's something you do when you're completely alone that you would never admit to anyone in real life? And the first one of these struck me personally. All right?
2: Okay.
1: We're all going to be honest for a few minutes. This person said, I hold full-blown debates with myself. Sometimes I even lose against myself because my own arguments are so good and I get annoyed at my own logic. It's a problem. And I'll be honest, I do this. Except mine are a little different.
2: You're always right.
1: Right. I will take, like, you and I are arguing about something, right?
2: Right.
1: I will, in my mind, construct a TV show audience, sort of like Oprah or Jenny Jones. You and I are on stage, and I have to not only win the argument, but I have to win over the audience. So I will construct my arguments to win over a group of 40-something-year-old women who already hate me.
2: Okay.
1: On the Jenny Jones show.
2: All right.
1: Or Oprah. And if I win that, then I know my argument's good. So literally every argument I have in my head, is in front of a TV talk show. Don't you shake your head at me. Don't you shake your head at me.
2: Jesus Christ. You
1: shake your head at me. Every argument I have in my head is in front of like an Oprah-type audience.
2: That's so complicated.
1: Oh, I know.
2: It'll be like, I'll think of like the best comeback like hours later, and I'm like, damn, and I'll just imagine like how it would have played out if I thought of that comeback on the spot.
1: If only you were funny in real time. I know. I get it. So what do you do when you're by your... The weird thing, the post is called, what's the weirdest thing you do when you're all alone? I'll read you a couple. But I'd like to hear from you guys, 280-1033 in the Porch Pirates text line, or Island of Misfit Toys, so I'm sure you guys have some great ones. I shout obscenities about people I don't like out loud, says one person. I do a primal scream anytime I'm alone in the car.
2: I think a lot of people do that.
1: Really? Full concert in the shower with choreography and everything. And
2: dude,
1: no, I'm not just
2: dangerous.
1: Singing. I'm performing.
2: That's dangerous. You can't be dancing in the shower.
1: I mean, you can.
2: Well, you could slip and hurt yourself real bad.
1: You could. I have full-blown conversations with my dog. He answers back in a cute puppy voice that I totally don't create for him. I feel like that's something you would do with your animals. You don't have full-on conversations with them?
2: No, I sing I sing them songs.
1: Oh, you do?
2: Yeah.
1: May I hear one of your songs?
2: They're just random, you know? Like I'll go in, you know, like Nerds. Mm-hmm. You know, nerds. Everywhere there's Nerds. And I'll be like, you know, turn around your butthole. I don't want to see it in my face. You know, just depending on what they're doing.
1: Sure.
2: You know?
1: At the time.
2: Yeah. Lot of them have to do with their buttholes. I'm not going to lie. It's a lot of butthole music. Because my one dog, Bird, hers is like, she's a dark colored dog, but she's got a light, like, fern butthole. And so
1: No one needs to know.
2: You can see it across the yard when she's outside. It's just like.
1: Does Earl put like glow in the dark lipstick on it?
2: No, but Earl swears that Jackie's butthole has the image of Jesus on it.
1: No.
2: He says it's like a saint doing like with its arms outstretched. I've never seen it as much as I've seen that butthole. But since we got her, he's like, don't you see the saint? I'm like, no. Shame me.
1: You know, I've made a lot of comments about Earl, but I'm gonna be honest, y'all deserve each other. No, the more I think about it, you know what? No, if he's seeing a saint in your dog's butthole.
2: Jackie's, yes.
1: What has Earl done to... I don't. Y'all deserve each other. I will sometimes... This person. I toss pro wrestling punches in the air for no reason.
2: Oh, I like that. I do that. I like to do the elbow.
1: Oh, like bionic elbow?
2: Yeah, I like to...
1: Yeah, Dusty Rowe with the bionic elbow. Bam!
2: I like that one.
1: I have 3 kids, a dog, 3 cats, and my mother living with us. What is this alone time you speak of? Sorry about that. Is it like the Mountain Parkway Jesus, but more butthole-y?
2: Yeah, it is. It is. Well, its arms are outstretched, apparently.
1: I will sometimes just sit and stare at the walls like Putty from Seinfeld. That's called raw dogging. That's a new thing people are doing. Where they go somewhere, they don't turn on their phone, they just stare at the wall.
2: Yeah, that sucks.
1: I tried that. I lasted about 38 seconds, and that is it.
2: When I was at the dentist, you know, I didn't take my phone in, and they put you in a consult room while they're waiting on the drugs to hit. So I'm in there, and I'd say it took 10 minutes, and I'd already read every degree that Gina had. So then I just started going through stuff. Well, like there's a basket in there that has stuff.
1: You mean snooping?
2: Yeah.
1: Don't say going through stuff like it's in your head. No, you started snooping in her office.
2: Yeah.
1: Oh,
2: well, no,
1: my
2: the
1: God.
2: Consult room.
1: Well, that's an office. That's someone's office. Is there a desk?
2: Yeah.
1: Are you on one side of
2: it? I did not go into the desk. I just went into they've got like a toothbrush thing with pamphlets, and they had like this basket.
1: Let me be MJ snooping, and the person comes in, and you ask what I'm doing.
2: What are you doing?
1: Oh my God! Totally not looking for pills.
2: What?
1: Totally
2: no.
1: Not looking for pills.
2: I was bored. I was raw dogging it, and I got bored. Man,
1: when I'm by myself and I'm making dinner, I act like I have my own cooking show. Oh. Even if it's just a bologna sandwich, I'm explaining the virtue of mayo versus mustard to the invisible camera.
2: I love that. That's good. That's good.
1: I appreciate that.
2: That's
1: we
2: good.
1: Listen and we don't judge, says Brian. We judge sometimes.
2: Yeah.
1: We judge. Sometimes we should judge. Sometimes we should. What is the weird thing? Man, thank you, investigator, for sending me the gif of Jenny Jones. She was a smoke show back in the day. What is it that you do that you would never tell anybody when you're by yourself? LOL, I'm 50. I play video games. It's fun, but it bugs me at the same time. It's okay to play video games. Don't act like, no.
2: Yeah.
1: Society's telling you always got to be productive.
2: No,
1: you don't have to be.
2: No, you don't.
1: Sometimes it's good to just sit on your ass and wallow the time away.
2: Yeah.
1: You know, one day when you're on your deathbed, are you going to be like, I wish I had folded more laundry? No.
2: Yeah, exactly.
1: You're going to be like, oh, I should have leveled up in that game. It's okay. You deserve it. I also snoop around when I'm in the doctor's office. Y'all, stop. You're going to see something you don't want to see. Man. Yes, did Emma just say she was bored and raw-dogging it? Yes, she did, David. You don't want to know. I have conversations in the basement myself, but I imagine I'm in a courtroom rather than a talk show. All right, Amy. I like that. Sometimes I am a lawyer giving a closing argument to a jury. Sometimes.
2: Oh, Lord, won't you buy my dog a pair of pants? Like that kind of stuff. Lord, won't you buy my dog a pair of pants?
1: If I may, my dog Poppy also has a butthole.
2: Yeah.
1: But I, much like the sun, I don't think I've ever stared into it. So maybe that's on you. Maybe
2: There's no avoiding it.
1: Yeah,
2: there's no avoiding it. Their
1: literally,
2: tails are straight up.
1: You just don't.
2: And
1: look.
2: I told you that Birds is blonde. Like, it's weird. I'm sorry. And it's not all butthole stuff. Sometimes it's just about, you know, them being like losers or, you know, like get a job. I like
1: oh,
2: to sing
1: no,
2: stuff
1: I,
2: about
1: no,
2: them
1: I tell
2: getting
1: Poppy,
2: jobs. And
1: no, so I don't sing songs, but I speak to Poppy in a very condescending way. Like, oh, how was your day, baby?
2: Yeah.
1: Did you get off the couch today? No. Oh, that's so good. I'm so glad you didn't spend any energy at all doing anything. You know what? You just sit on that couch and hold the pillows down, and I'll clean up the poop in the yard, and then I'll make you a snack.
2: Yeah, yeah.
1: I do a lot of condescending talk to Poppy. But again, getting back to this butt thing, you can just look literally anywhere else, and it's not staring. You know? It's like right here. But you could look literally anywhere else.
2: But you always end up right back there, you know?
1: I think we all agree. That says more about MJ than it does. I do the, do they can't handle the truth yell. So you're like you're Jack Nicholson. I sing butthole songs to our dogs too.
2: Yeah.
1: Stabbed in the butt with a fork.
2: Yes.
1: You guys are what we call spirit animals.
2: I don't see this as weird, but I can see people seeing it as strange. When I dance, I imagine I have a tail. Do you, like, spin it? Like, you know, like...
1: Do you wag it? Do you wag it?
2: I'm curious.
1: Do you get happy and wag it?
2: Right.
1: Are you a furry? When I'm alone, I talk blank to my wife and put her in her place.
2: Yeah.
1: Even when she's not there, that's still a brave move, day, man.
2: Yeah.
1: In my day, raw dogging had been something totally different.
2: Yeah, exactly.
1: No, I know. I totally understand. I think we're slowly discovering MJ is a kleptomaniac.
2: No, not even close. Not even close. I took nothing. I was bored. So I looked in a basket, and there was all kinds of fun stuff in there. I didn't take anything.
1: Mm-hmm. What's the weird thing? And be honest, we're all friends here. What is the weird thing you do when you're all by yourself? All right? I'll give you a couple, and I do sometimes pretend to be a boat captain in the bathtub. I've talked about that. Sometimes I'll pilot a boat. Sometimes it's a submarine. Sometimes it's a one-man submersible because of the way the bathtub is shaped. Is that...
2: Oh, we're getting some good ones.
1: Oh, I know. I have a lot of full-blown, not arguments, but like debates, like this person, where I try to out-argue myself, which is impossible because I'm a really good arguer. And then...
2: this person, why am I so boring? I can't think of any weird things I do when I'm alone. Start singing to your animals.
1: Yeah. Start singing songs about butts and whatnot.
2: Yeah. Yeah. You know, I don't want no butts.
1: Yo, go ahead. But is a guy that can't get no love for me. We're going to have to pass with your butthole out. Yeah. Trying to holler at me.
2: You know, yeah, drag it on the carpet, try to holler at me. You're gross!
1: But can we get back to how... Is it Bird that has the blonde?
2: Yeah, yeah.
1: Is Bird bleaching?
2: I don't know. It appears, but... Oh, man.
1: I am so sorry, friends. Sometimes... This is like when mom and dad talk about their sex life. You don't need to know this
2: what?
1: Stuff about us.
2: This is... Yeah, big buttholes cannot lie. Yeah, see? That's the person that likes to sing about. See? We're just...
1: My mom says her dog's butt looks like the back of my son's head. What does that mean? Is that an insult or a compliment? And against whom? Oh. I don't understand what that means.
2: Oh, my God.
1: What do you mean your dog's butt looks like the back of your son's head? And that's a... What? What is going on?
2: I don't know what your problem with dog buttholes are.
1: It's E-Rock. It's the Rock Station.
0: 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Here's traffic.
2: We have got a non-injury collision that is outbound Harrodsburg Road at Beaumont Center Parkway. Those vehicles are in the right turn lane, so use added caution in that area. And we still have that traffic advisory for I-64 East at the 33-mile marker in Shelby County. The roadway is shut down until further notice due to a collision. Traffic is being detoured at exit 32. I'm MJ, and that's your traffic.
0: That's traffic on Z-Rock 103.
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12: Linda, partly to mostly sunny Monday, highs around 70 degrees, still trending just slightly below normal, mostly clear, mid-40s overnight, low 70s Tuesday, plenty of sunshine with high pressure and control. Here comes a cold front midweek that'll spark some scattered showers and storms, highs eventually in the low to mid-70s and then falling to the 60s Thursday. I'm meteorologist Tom Ackerman with your LAX18 Storm Tracker forecast on Z-Rock 103, the rock station.
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1: What I've learned is we're all weird. And we're all weird in different and beautiful ways, and I'm okay with that. But a Reddit thread asked people, what's the weird thing you do when you're all alone? And under anonymity, people admitted to a lot of weird stuff, like having full-blown debates in their car with themselves, or pretending they're piloting a jet craft when they're in traffic, or a thousand different things. There's a bunch of these. Let's see. I do a primal scream. I bedrot and disassociate completely.
2: Yeah.
1: That's one of yours, yeah. Have full-blown conversations with my dog. He answers back in a cute puppy voice, and I'm totally don't create for him. I shout obscenities about people I don't like. You know, normal stuff like that. But what's the weird thing you do? There's a lot of them. Where do you want to start?
2: This person said, I cuss my family out as I'm cleaning up after them. Mm-hmm. Out loud, mean, and vulgar in a way that I would never to their faces. Like, why can't you just effing wash the hair out of the sink? Husband name. You stupid, lazy, blank-eating clown.
1: Blank-eating clown? Can we hear more about that part of it? Blank-eating clown. Why is a clown doing that? Wouldn't get makeup all over your... Okay. When I'm alone, I hold clothes hangers and pretend they're Uzis.
2: Okay.
1: I think every guy, anything that's roughly gun shape, every guy holds. Okay, let me ask you this: do you ever do the thing like the Jason Statham when you're by yourself and you got your Uzi clothes hanger and you're looking in the mirror and you like give the bad guy talk, or you give the good guy talk before he kills the guy? You know what I mean? Like the tough guy talk with the, no, I guess that's not a lady thing. You don't do that. You don't practice what you'll say when you have to fight a man. Mm-mm. You're like, you don't want this smoke. You don't want this fire. No.
2: I like to speak in random made-up languages.
1: No, I get that. I like to pretend I'm the third host of the Z-Rock 103 morning show.
2: I like that.
1: It's fun to play it in my mind. MJ doesn't even act like she's the second host, so it's okay. I do have conversations with my dog, but to be honest, I'll do that whether there are people around or not. Yeah, I'm with you. I feel much more comfortable talking to dogs than people. MJ, why are you walking around on all fours following your dog around the yard? It's pretty easy to avoid looking at your dog's beehole.
2: It's not me following them.
1: Well, then why are you looking at it so much?
2: Because they're always there.
1: No, I feel like you have to go...
2: My dogs follow me everywhere.
1: Yeah, but I feel like you have to look hard. I feel like the butt thing is a you problem. You know, every living being on this earth has a butthole. I don't see, you know how many I've seen? Like two. That's it. In real life. I talk to my dead pets. Ooh.
2: Oh.
1: Oh, like happily? Do you tell them what's going on in your life? Or you're like, oh, you're dead.
3: Let's see.
1: His tail is always up, so I can't not look.
2: Thank you.
1: No, you can.
2: No.
1: You absolutely can. You
2: can't.
1: Going back to dog butts, my fiance's chow has the legit biggest one I've ever seen. It's like the size of a Vienna sausage. No joke, I can't take my eyes off it.
2: See?
1: Listen, wrong See? Number. I think this is going to from the weird things you do when you're by yourself to justify looking at your dog's beehole.
2: No.
1: And I don't want
2: that's
1: that.
2: That's not it.
1: No, you can totally just not look at
2: no,
1: it.
2: No, you can't.
1: You can. You can. You really, really can. You don't have to. No one's making you.
2: You can't.
1: MJ needs the dog butt modesty covers. Yeah, have you seen those?
2: Yeah.
1: They go over their tail and it covers up their little...
2: I've been looking for a minute there were like these little gems that go over their tail, but I can't find them.
1: They're called butt jeweled, I believe.
2: Yeah.
1: Have arguments and full-blown conversations and say what irritates me about my fiance when I'm alone. Okay, so you're alone in the car. And you are talking to your fiance like he's there, telling you all the things you want to tell him, but you can't, or you don't. I talk to myself, but in different accents, like British, Irish, or Canadian, all of them. Huh.
2: See, stabbed in butt with fork. My dogs always have their buttholes in my face.
1: No. Again, I argue that is a you problem.
2: Whatever.
1: No need to justify something you can't... You can help it.
2: You can't.
1: I don't care how big that chow's butt is. You can help it. You don't got. It's like the sun. The sun's out all the time. How often do you stare at that? Exactly. You don't have to. I sing and dance like I'm not the whitest girl that ever came out of the holler. Oh, God. If a man who doesn't know any martial arts is alone and just watched a martial arts movie, he will do, in air quotes, karate when he stands up. I believe this is all men anywhere, anyway, yeah. Anytime. Might not just be me. I agree. I think what you do is, at least in my case, you give the I'm going to kick your ass speech to the mirror, right? Like, you're going to warn the guy, like, these hands are registered weapons. I don't want to have to hurt you, man. Don't make me do this. Not in front of your kids.
2: Oh, God.
1: You don't have those?
2: No. When I'm getting out of bed, I count down like a shuttle launch. I like that. Maybe I should start doing that. Make it more exciting to wake up, because I usually just angry.
1: Because I believe that you would be back out by 3. If you did the countdown to 10,
2: you're probably right.
1: You would be back asleep by 3, and then you would oversleep for the show every single day.
2: I practice trigger safety with anything I hold, like a gun, drills, impact guns, everything. That's good.
1: What do you mean trigger safety?
2: Not putting your finger on the trigger. You don't know what trigger safety is.
1: No, I mean, like, are you like doing quick draw with your Makita drill? Is that what's going on?
2: And making sure that.
1: But your finger's not on it?
2: Right.
1: Okay. Are you doing quick draw, though? Let's be honest. Does anyone else play out full scenarios from beginning to end about their own death and what would happen? No, just me? Okay.
2: No, it's not just you. I
1: like what? Explain. What do you mean?
2: I'll think, like, okay, if I have a heart attack.
1: Like, right where you are.
2: Right. Well, yeah, like, usually it's at home.
1: Okay.
2: I'm like, oh, my God, how would they find me? Right? And I like, will go through the whole, like, you know, will they find me fast enough before I don't blow? Like, what if it happens when Earl's on tour? You know?
1: Well, I'll call the police if you don't show up for work for a day. I'll go check
2: on
1: you.
2: What if it happens on a Friday?
1: Oh my, you're not going to blow it over the weekend.
2: Me
1: you're,
2: Monday.
1: You're not
2: going to
1: blow. I don't think you'll blow it over the weekend.
2: You'd be surprised.
1: Anyone listening, how long would it take for MJ to bloat? 280-1033 in the Port Charter text line.
2: It's skin slippage, a whole nine. I don't want that. So it's like...
1: Your skin's not going to slip in 2 days.
2: I don't think you understand how quickly the body...
1: How quickly do you think you're going to deteriorate,
2: I'm just saying.
1: First off...
2: But listen...
1: You've done enough drugs that you're pickled.
2: I'm hoping.
1: You're okay.
2: I'm hoping.
1: Yeah.
2: But you don't think about that?
1: No.
2: And then, like, oh, God, like...
1: I have people who love me who will find me.
2: Are people
1: I'm
2: gonna,
1: sorry.
2: Are they going to, like, be like, oh, that's sad? Or are they going to be like, God, she was such a bitch? You know,
1: who are these people?
2: What will my OBIT be about?
1: Well,
2: like, will I get on the news? Will I get a blurb on the news? Will Victor be like, oh, it's sad, you know, or will they just ignore it like they do? You know, I never get nominated for anything. So, like, why all of a sudden would there be a blurb on the news? Would my obituary like just
1: death? Death can't even sustain your ego. I want you to think about this. You're not worried about dying. You're not worried about the afterlife. You're not worried about your soul. You're not worried. What you're worried about is whether or not you will get a blurb on local news after you die.
2: I'm just curious. I'm not worried about it.
1: I think you're a little worried.
2: I'm just curious.
1: I hope they find you when you die staring at your dog's butthole. I think we need to explore this a little more. How deep into your death do you go? Do you go to the funeral?
2: I mean, I have before, yeah.
1: Do you go to, like, the after party? Or, like, do people get together after the funeral for cake and pie and whatnot? Where they talk about you?
2: Yeah, I don't know. Will everyone get along? You know, like, because all my Powell County family is going to be there. And then I'm hoping some of my super liberal friends will be there. Will there be like a, you know, like.
1: Like a red versus blue, like, Sharks versus
2: right,
1: Jets,
2: yeah.
1: West Side Story kind of,
2: like,
1: knife fight.
2: Is one of my aunts going to say something about a septum ring, you know? Like,
1: why do all her friends look like lesbians?
2: Right, was she gay?
1: Why do all her friends look like lesbians, ma'am? What's with the hair? That's the, your blue isn't your natural color. A lot of Birkenstocks in here. A lot of hemp clothing. I don't feel comfortable.
2: See, it takes three.
1: Take our Cool Whip bowl and go.
2: It takes 3 to 4 days to bloat.
1: I think you'll be fine. I promise you this. If you don't show up for work, I will go to your house the next day.
2: The next day?
1: Or 2 days.
2: No.
1: When I get around to it.
2: No, you have to check immediately, especially if Earl's on tour. If Earl's on tour, it is your responsibility to make sure that I don't bloat. Just saying.
1: Fine. I will, after the show, I will show up and make sure. I'll do the show and I'll complain about you not being there.
2: Okay, that's
1: and how
2: that's
1: you're probably
2: fair.
1: Dead. And then I'll go to your house. You're going to have to give me a key or something.
2: I'll give you the code.
1: I'll knock on the door. How? You're dead.
2: No, I'll give it to you in advance.
1: Okay, well, when are you going to die?
2: Well, I'll
1: you're not going to give it to me today.
2: I will. I'll give it to you today.
1: I don't think you will.
2: Yeah.
1: I don't think you will. But if Earl's not on tour, I will not, I repeat, I will not come looking for you because you're Earl's problem. And I will let him deal with it. I will also give him enough time to abscond because I'm guessing he will need to get out of town after. So I will give him enough time to leave.
2: But think of it like this, MJ: after you bloat, you pop, and then you'll become super skinny. there's got to be a right.
1: Right what?
2: Like the right time, you know?
1: No.
2: The timing's got to be right.
1: All right, you want to know the truth? If I go to your house and I do see you in a full on bloat, I will take a picture of you, and I will use that. I'll blow it up and use that as your funeral picture, like the fattest picture you've ever taken.
2: No.
1: Yeah, your cheeks will be all like this.
2: No.
1: Yeah, all bloated. That'll be the photo I use at your funeral.
3: Man.
2: Everybody is saying my cats and dogs are going to eat my body.
1: Yeah,
2: I don't
1: probably.
2: Think so. They've got plenty of food.
1: Yeah, no, you'll be.
2: Oh, do you think about the mechanics of death? Like, if you catch fire, how long will it take? When does the pain peak? Will I go into shock, stop feeling it? Does smoke inhalation get you first?
1: Why are you dying in a fire, Kaylude?
2: You're just thinking about
1: why
2: different
1: only,
2: scenarios.
1: Why are you only dying
2: not,
1: in a fire?
2: You of all people, you're not curious. Like you know, your grandma was an arsonist.
1: Oh,
2: like
1: yeah, no,
2: you don't.
1: No.
2: My grandpa was a fire marshal.
1: The only thing I wonder is, because I know the stat on how long your brain actually stays active after you die, it's like 7 minutes, where your brain registers electrical impulses,
2: mm-hmm.
1: like between 7 and 20 minutes after you die.
2: Well, that's terrible.
1: After they say, this person's dead, your brain is still, they think, making memories or reliving stuff. And I do wonder if I'll be able to hear people talking about me, like when I'm dead, but my body's dead, but my mind's still going. I think about that sometimes. But then I think, what do I care?
2: You know, this fire talk,
1: oh.
2: It'll make sense. I'll give you my Costco pick of the week.
1: Oh, thank
2: up.
1: God.
2: Yeah.
1: Oh,
2: we'll
1: thank
2: do
1: God.
2: That. This person, I pretend Twitch is my long-lost father who left home to become a radio host to make his family proud when all I wanted to do is play catch. Oh, my God.
1: Hey, I left your mama. I didn't leave you. She just wouldn't let me see you. And I tried for 2.5 weeks, and after that, I was like, well, I guess he's going to have another daddy now. We'll come back in a second. First, another shot for you to win your way to go see Five Finger Death Punch at the U.S. Tour Stop of your choice, sponsored by our friends at Porch Pirates.
2: Hot.
1: Oh, God, just get to Jesus Christ. This isn't the national anthem. You're not Whitney Houston. Thank you.
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0: 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Here's traffic.
4: We've got a non-injury collision that's outbound Newtown Pike between Nandino Boulevard and Citation Boulevard. A semi is involved, and that does have the right lane blocked. We've got another non-injury outbound Harrodsburg Road at Beaumont Center Parkway. Those vehicles are in the right turn lane, so use added caution in those areas. I'm MJ, and that's your traffic.
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1: aren't so much bad as they are tragically stupid.
2: You have no idea what kind of Pandora's box you're opening up here, okay? You can't give this one, no offense, any sort of powers or abilities, because as I told you in the text, sir, she will not use them for good. 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
1: And first off, you're right. Thank you. Talking about MJ not being able to not stare at a dog's butt. MJ would never make it as a dude. The same skill that allows men to not always stare at boobs also allows us to not look at a dog's backside. You're right. I never thought about that. But we have that. We know how not to look at things and be creepy. So women have never had to not do that. Women never have to worry about creeping men out. So men have learned this skill, how not to stare at things we want to stare at. So maybe you can practice not staring at your dog's behind.
2: Whatever. Okay, pull me up.
1: I think you're up, but I don't think you're going to play.
2: Really?
1: I think so. You can try.
2: Okay.
1: Nope.
2: Okay. Let's have...
1: I don't know what signal you're giving me. Hand signals we've never
2: A little secret
1: on.
2: Time. I know. Okay. Like,
1: ma'am,
2: on hold the, music for pause. 2 seconds.
1: The only way hand signals work is if I'm
2: okay,
1: in on them.
2: I got a little confused.
1: Okay.
2: Okay.
1: Pause music.
2: Pause
1: okay.
2: music.
1: Pause music. Okay. Okay. Okay.
2: Yeah.
1: Ma'am. I'm going to give you hand signals. Like you're over here directing traffic in a country you don't know how to drive in.
2: I know. I was trying to figure out how to tell you what to pull up for me. Because this is...
1: It's going to take a second. I don't know if
2: Oh, no, it won't. It should be the first thing that pops up on YouTube.
1: I got to do her job for
2: Well, because my computer obviously isn't working.
1: Hang on.
2: If I can't play audio, that's dumb.
1: Just want this one clip?
2: Yep. Yep. That's it.
1: That's it? That's what you need me to do?
2: Yep.
1: And this is going to make or break your bit?
2: Yep.
1: Well, hang on. There's probably an ad before it. Okay, here we go.
2: Okay.
1: Here we go. Here we go.
2: Right.
3: Welcome to Costco. I love you. Welcome to Costco. I love you.
2: All right. And that,
1: oh, that's your intro?
2: Yes.
1: Oh, my God.
2: And now it's for my Costco pick of the week.
1: Why don't you put some work into it? I could at least made that in a
2: Well, why don't you do that for next
1: week? I didn't know we were doing
2: it
1: until
2: you
1: gave me
2: next week.
1: Until you did the hand jive over here.
2: Welcome to Costco. I love you.
1: Go ahead. What's your Costco pick of the week this week?
2: It is.
1: We got to do better.
2: Because.
1: We got to try harder.
2: You know, listen. Safety, fire safety. Everyone, you should have a fire extinguisher, right? Mm-hmm. You should have something in your home in case fires happen. They suck. Ask Twitch.
1: I know. My house burned down. My grandma had... It's weird because every house my grandma lived in magically burned down.
2: Yeah.
1: Twice.
2: Yeah.
1: Very odd.
2: So this week's Costco pick of the week, they've got a 2-pack of rapid fire extinguisher blankets.
1: Mm.
2: They're the blankets that you throw over a fire.
1: I get that by rapid fire extinguisher blanket. I'll do the math on how they work.
2: You get a 2-pack, and they come with the nicest command hooks. I'm talking these are steel command hooks, so you can hang it. So I've got one hanging in my cabinet, you know, and so when I open my cabinet doors, there's
1: boom, right there.
2: Right there. 2-pack, $12.99.
1: That's not bad.
2: That's not bad.
1: I mean, that's not bad at all. That's not
2: I
1: a bad
2: mean,
1: deal.
2: And like I said, these hooks.
1: Do you sometimes wrap yourself in your super fire extinguisher blankets?
2: I just got it.
1: I bet you they help things stay cool because they put out fires.
2: I don't
1: you
2: know
1: You think
2: how
1: they'll put
2: work.
1: Out the fires in your loins because, you know, mama runs hot?
2: Yeah, I don't
1: I think
2: know.
1: You should try that. I think you should go to the airport wearing one and see if it's still...
2: Listen.
1: And see if you're...
2: I'm
1: if,
2: trying to help here, okay? I'm trying to make sure that everybody's staying safe.
1: That's your Costco pick of the week?
2: That is. Well, so... What would have been one, we got this really nice pan for the grill. Like, it's nice. It's like a stainless steel. Like, it's already seasoned. It's got a handle that you can remove it for easy storage.
1: Mm-hmm.
2: However, the reason I didn't make that my Costco pick of the week is because pretty sure we got the last one because they had the actual paper on there that said the price.
1: Mm-hmm.
2: Ask me how much.
1: How much?
2: $5.
1: Whoa!
2: Mm-hmm.
1: Whoa!
2: So that's why they were gone. People grabbed them, snatched them.
1: They gone!
2: So I went instead with the fire blankets because, again, you really...
1: Safety first.
2: Safety first,
1: safety
2: y'all.
1: First. We got to make sure you guys, you know, don't go and burn anything down. If only those blankets had been around when my grandma was an active arsonist. Maybe only half of the houses she lived in would have burned down.
2: Yeah.
1: And she would have been like, son of a bitch, I got to set another one of these on fire! She listen, I will say, when you do what you love, you never work a day in your life. And my grandma loved two things in life. Threatening people with knives and burning down houses.
2: Yep.
1: And she did both on almost a daily basis.
2: Yep.
1: You know, she was good. Some say she was the best or one of the best. Well, thank you, MJ, for your Costco.
2: Welcome to Costco. I love you.
1: You know, next time you can tell me that like before. Like,
2: well, I thought I could do it from my computer, but clearly not.
1: Maybe we'll put like.
2: I'm just trying
1: to one to do the least amount of work. I can even make it a drop when I just hit the button and go, welcome to Costco, I love you.
2: That'd be awesome.
1: Just give me like, literally give me like 2.5 minutes notice and I'll take care of it.
2: Lord, somebody just sent in what I believe are medications, said something once and then the other twice, and then they wrote, sorry, wrong number. I'm assuming.
1: A pause. Are you a doctor?
2: Yeah.
1: Were you texting a patient medical information and somehow accidentally texted us?
2: Which I love.
1: And secondly, does that mean you have access to pills?
2: Hey.
1: That was going to be MJ's next question.
2: No.
1: Yes, you literally started typing. Did you
2: have
1: access to pills? I saw it.
2: I did not.
1: I synced it. Your next question was, hey, you got them pills. That's what you wrote. Man, now I want to know what those medications are. I wonder what they're for.
2: You can Google it.
1: I'm gonna. I want to see. Man, I hope they're for diarrhea. Hang on, it's Z-Rock. It's a rock station. We'll come back in a moment. In a moment, something that you don't think is good is actually helping you live longer. I'll tell you that story. And a woman...
2: Please be bacon.
1: It's not bacon. I'll tell you right now. Sorry, it's not bacon. And a woman got in trouble for faking this.
2: Are we sure?
1: Hang on. 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
1: Welcome, everybody. Welcome to the show. Thank you for joining us today. Let's see. Coming up next hour, another chance for you to win your way to go see Five Finger Death Punch at the U.S. tour stop of your choice. What? I'll play this hour's keyword. I'm sorry. You don't like the way it sounds?
2: No.
0: Here's your chance to win a trip for
2: listen to this.
0: See Five Finger Death Punch live on their 20th anniversary world tour
2: douche.
0: At the U.S. tour stop of your choice. Text the national keyword
1: fist
0: to 95819 now.
1: Just, right sounds perfect.
0: Win. Again, text the national keyword
1: fist, F-I-S-T,
0: to 95819 now for your chance to win. Good luck.
2: Do better. Better.
1: I mean, that's, I don't know which, that's perfect. Fist.
2: And you sound so like, just robotic.
1: Yeah.
2: Fist.
1: Fist. Fist. Using it in a sentence. I wish MJ would eat a fist right now.
2: Doesn't know blank about Powell County. One, you text it to
1: wrong number.
2: The other number. What is it?
1: Yeah. It made me think. I got it. I can only do it from 95819.
2: Yeah. So text it to that number. Yeah,
1: 95819.
2: And you also texted Fiat.
1: So there were some mistakes made. Fiat. Wrong word. That's a car. Number one. Number two. 95819.
2: Oh my God!
1: But not Fiat.
2: Fist.
1: Not Fiat. Just throw that out there. Oh, MJ, Arrow Guy made a good point. MJ, you said you have your fire blankets in the cabinet, right?
2: Yeah.
1: What happens if the cabinets are on fire?
2: Well, they're not in the same cabinet. You got.
1: Well, what if
2: two?
1: The cabinet's burning? Shouldn't you
2: then
1: keep,
2: I'll
1: like,
2: go to the other cabinet.
1: Keep one like on a counter or something.
2: That's
1: where
2: what I'm
1: you,
2: saying.
1: Where you easily can get to it.
2: It's right there.
1: Inside a cabinet.
2: You
1: So
2: boom.
1: You touch the cabinet, you open it up, it's like Backdraft and
2: what? No.
1: Yeah, that's have you ever seen Backdraft?
2: Oh my God.
1: You ever seen Backdraft? They open the door and the Backdraft happens.
2: That's not gonna happen with a
1: it's
2: cabinet.
1: Totally, you don't know that? I'm sorry. Are you a fire marshal?
2: No, but my grandpa was,
1: right.
2: So it's in
1: say?
2: My blood.
1: What would Oh, it's in, no, the only thing in your blood is THC, pills, some alcohol, Powell County drinking water, some lead from growing up in Powell County.
2: Mm-hmm, mm-hmm.
1: That's what's in your blood.
2: And a little
1: Xanax.
2: Bit of fire
1: and a little
2: marshal.
1: Xanax. No. I don't think your grandpa being a fire. What would your grandfather say? He go, you put your fire blanket in the cabinet and your house is on fire and you go to get it and boom, your head falls off.
2: Your head falls off.
1: Her grandpa was real worried about MJ knocking her head off while sneaking on the carnival rides.
2: Yeah, he was also a safety inspector for carnivals and fairs and whatnot. And
1: he was very concerned that MJ, at 30 years old, would try to sneak
2: into
1: onto
2: the Gravitron.
1: The Gravitron, yeah.
2: Because one time that happened, according to him, and the guy went up through the trap door on the bottom, and they turned the ride off on, and cut his head off! And I was like, whoa, Poppy, why are you telling me this? Why?
1: He was worried that you were going to try to sneak onto
2: and
1: the
2: like,
1: Gravitron,
2: he,
1: even though she was 38 years old.
2: Right. Like, I'm not getting on the Gravitron, but that's fine. But he also, he's the reason that I do have, like, a fire extinguisher and, like, I buy fire blankets. Like, he would get me gifts. Like, I still have it. Like, he got me a thing where I can cut my seatbelt and knock the window
1: out.
2: Oh,
1: yeah.
2: You know? And he's like, you never know. And I'm like, damn, dude, I hope I don't drive into a lake anytime soon. Like, this is terrifying.
1: Where do you keep that?
2: Right in my...
1: In case you got
2: in the door.
1: Cut it and go.
2: Yeah, it's right there in my door.
1: You got the window breaker and the whole nine yards?
2: Yeah.
1: You know, it's
2: cut,
1: funny because...
2: break, get out of there.
1: This goes
2: swim.
1: Into...
2: Swim.
1: This, you don't like lakes, though.
2: No, that's what
1: you
2: I'm saying.
1: You would just panic.
2: That's what I'm afraid of.
1: Yeah, you would just panic and die. But the... Okay, this actually goes into what I was going to bring up. So something that you have that not considered a good thing is actually helping you live longer, and that thing is anxiety.
2: Oh.
1: And if anxiety helps you live longer, I will live to 200. Turns out, everything in life has a reason. Everything, if you have, you have teeth because we evolved teeth. You have fingernails because we needed fingernails. You have body hair because...
2: You have an addictive personality because...
1: because...
2: Somebody has to.
1: Yeah. Because all this cocaine ain't going to snort itself.
2: Right,
1: that's why.
2: Yeah.
1: But anxiety, why did anxiety evolve with
2: Keep
1: people?
2: Keep you on your toes.
1: Keeps you on your toes. So, like, my anxious ancestors are the reason why they worried about it. They were hypochondriacs. They were... oh God, watch out for the wolves. And so they lived longer because they were worried. What turns out, folks with moderate anxiety they have a lower risk of death over 15 years. They have a 1/3 lower risk of death over 15 years. So it means that your anxiety is helping to keep you alive. You have basically a 35% chance, less chance of dying in the next 15 years if you have anxiety.
2: I'm assuming that's because you're being more cautious.
1: Yeah, you're probably worried about things. You're not doing things that are dangerous.
2: Right.
1: Like hey, I was going to share needles with this person, but I'm a little anxious. Maybe I shouldn't.
2: Yeah.
1: You know? People with, it's called emotional reactivity and internal stability. It's a type of anxiety. We're much less likely to die. They're also, those people also tend to eat healthier and go to the doctor for more preventative care.
2: Eat healthy.
1: And go to the doctor.
2: I mean, I did have carrots, a couple.
1: They were in potato salad.
2: No, they were the honey. Oh, the honey glazed carrots. Okay. From Hoop and Barrel. That was something.
1: That was a vegetable.
2: Yeah.
1: They were, in fact, a vegetable.
2: Yep.
1: And MJ ate a bite of one and said, I'll never do this again.
2: No, that was pretty good. No, I wasn't like your wife. She was just over there like, oh.
1: Yeah, she was
2: fine, like, can I try a carrot? I'm like, you could have the carrots. I ate one.
1: Bonnie was eye blinking the blink out of your carrots.
2: Yes, she was.
1: That's all she wanted with those carrots. Like, you know how she just loves veggies.
2: She does.
1: Loves veggies. She saw them and she just had to have them.
2: Yeah.
1: Meanwhile, you're just chowing down on pork.
2: Oh, yeah.
1: Pork looked good.
2: It was so good.
1: That pork looked really good. But anyway, so anxiety will help you stay alive longer. So if you're anxious, it's not a mental illness. Oh, it might be a mental illness. But it's a survival mechanism. So you're welcome. Thank you, fellow anxious ancestors. Right? It's a good thing.
2: I mean, I guess. Yeah, sure.
1: You got to have something to be worried about. I don't trust people who don't have anxiety.
2: Yeah.
1: You ever meet someone who's just...
2: Plumber guy.
1: Yeah, calm, cool, and collected.
2: Yeah, doesn't make any sense.
1: Don't trust it. Don't trust it.
2: No.
1: Don't trust it. I mean, I like you, plumber guy. But have you seen the world we live in? If you're not a... If you don't have a little anxiety, what is wrong with you? What's wrong with you? I'll tell you about the Hantavirus next.
2: Oh, God.
1: Z-Rock.
0: 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Here's traffic.
2: We still have that traffic advisory for I-64 East at the 33-mile marker in Shelby County. That roadway is shut down until further notice due to a collision. Traffic is being detoured at exit 32, and that is causing delays. I'm MJ, and that's your traffic.
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5: And a partly to mostly sunny Monday. Highs around 70 degrees, still trending just slightly below normal. Mostly clear, mid-40s overnight. Low 70s Tuesday. Plenty of sunshine with high pressure in control. Here comes a cold front midweek. That'll spark some scattered showers and storms. Highs eventually in the low to mid-70s and then falling to the 60s Thursday. I'm meteorologist Tom Ackerman with your LEX18 Storm Tracker forecast on Z-Rock 103, the rock station.
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2: All right, now that my entire family is at school and work, I have a question.
3: Okay.
2: I have a couples streaming TV show question. Okay. And I need to know what the from you guys or our family, our Island of Misfit Toys family, and maybe from MJ, what a proper amount of time is for this, okay? Let me explain the situation. So I started watching a show on Netflix I think is really funny. It's called Running Point, and it's like a parody take. It's about the LA Lakers, but it's a fake team, and it's about how the daughter started to run the team, which it's sort of based on a true story, but it's a funny show. And I watched the first episode. I'm like, you know, I think Bonnie would really like this show. So I watched the first episode, and then I watched the second episode, and I was like, you know, I should probably stop watching. I think Bonnie would really like this show. So I go to her, I found this show. I really think you'll like it because it's what's her name from The Office? I can't remember
3: Doesn't matter. Moving on.
2: Yeah, one of the ladies from The Office co-wrote it, and she produces it. I'm like, you know, I didn't really think Mindy Kaling. That's it. It's a Mindy Kaling show, and I'm like, I really think Bonnie will like this show. So I was like, all right, baby, you should watch this show. I'm only two episodes in. You should catch up, and then we can watch it together, right? Well, now it's been like a week or two, and I'm curious, how much time do I have to give her to like poop or get off the pot before I can go back to watching the show?
3: What is
2: the acceptable amount of time?
3: What I would do, because I've done this before with Earl, where I've started to watch something. But usually what I do is when I realize, like, oh, he's going to like this, I turn it off immediately.
2: Really?
3: I wouldn't be two episodes in. No.
2: What?
3: Because we watch TV together.
2: Right.
3: You know?
2: Right.
3: So what I would do in that situation is I would just go ahead and rewatch with her.
2: Yeah, but she's got other things. So I don't know that she's ever going to watch it or not. I'm not sure.
3: Well, if she's not going
2: to pressure her. I don't know, though. What I'm saying is, I've told her about the show, and I said, hey, you should watch the first two episodes. But if she doesn't, how long do I have to wait?
3: Well,
2: A week?
3: No.
2: 3 days?
3: If she's not going to watch it.
2: I don't know if she's going to watch it.
3: That's why I would say, hey, Bonnie, do you want to check the show out with me tonight?
2: Yeah, but she's like, I'm taking care of the kids. I'm doing the laundry.
3: So you guys don't watch TV together anyway?
2: Sometimes. Sometimes we do. Sometimes we don't.
3: Well, if you don't watch TV together, then what's it matter?
2: What we do, but I'm just...
3: Well, that's not what you're saying. You can't have it both ways.
2: I'm asking for an amount of time.
3: You.
2: Oh, my God.
3: I'm telling you.
2: I'm asking for an amount
3: you
2: of time.
3: Say, no.
2: I want time.
3: You say, hey, Bonnie, let's watch a show together.
2: And if she says, I can't, she's like, I'm taking care of the family. I'm doing laundry. I'm driving the kids around while you're watching. Whatever she's doing, I don't listen. I don't talk. You know, I try to keep our, you know, conversations at a minimum.
3: See, it sounds...
2: My question is, I just want to watch the show.
3: It sounds to me
2: I just want to finish watching the show.
3: You don't care.
2: No, I care.
3: You're making this
2: but
3: up.
2: But I care.
3: Because if you guys watch TV together.
2: But see, we don't watch a ton of TV together. We maybe will watch, like, because our schedules are a little bit different, we don't watch a ton of TV anyway.
3: But your schedules are not that different.
2: They're a little different. She stays up later than I do because she doesn't have to get up as early as I do. So she watches TV mainly by herself at night.
3: Well, then why are you even...
2: Because, you know, I'm like, oh, I think she'll watch. I think I opened my big mouth and I shouldn't have told her about it. I should have just kept watching it and kept it myself. But I didn't do that. So now, my question is, how much time do I have to... My only question is, how much time do I have to give her to watch the show or not before I can just watch it without guilt? That's my question.
3: Brandon said, if I really want to watch it, maybe 3 days.
2: Okay, that's what I'm thinking. Thank you, Brandon. See, you understand. 15 minutes is enough. Twitch, give her 20 minutes. She decides to watch it, you can read... All right. See, notice the men are answering the question in a straightforward, logical manner.
3: No.
2: It's emotion, blah, blah, blah.
3: No, I didn't say that. I said, just ask her, like, hey, do you want to watch this with me? But then you're like, well, we don't really watch TV together.
2: See,
3: and I'm like, well, that doesn't make any sense.
2: You're getting too deep in the emotional woods of this thing.
3: No, I'm not.
2: I just want a time frame.
3: The logistics is what I'm getting lost in. The logistics.
2: I just want a number. I just want a number.
3: You said that she watches TV mainly by herself.
2: Yeah.
3: So what is your deal? Why don't you just go ahead and watch it?
2: Well, I may, but sometimes we do watch TV together.
3: But, oh, God.
2: Sometimes we do. I just want a number. That's all I'm asking. Is it 2 weeks? Is it a week? Is it a month? Do I have to give her 6 months? What is an acceptable time frame before I go, I'm just going to watch the show?
3: I guess go ahead, because clearly you've just said you guys don't watch TV together.
2: Some. A little.
3: Well, not enough for this to be an issue,
2: I guess. We don't watch enough TV together. That's what I'm saying.
3: Yeah, so Bonnie is doing mom stuff and being an adult while Twitch is sitting on the couch waiting to watch the damn show.
2: Okay, yeah, exactly.
3: Oh, my God.
2: Yeah. So I'm just asking.
3: Just watch it. Just watch it.
2: Yeah. No, that's see, these are the answers that I need. I asked you a question and you followed up with 17 different questions.
3: Because I'm just trying to get an answer.
2: I'm trying
3: to give you an answer.
2: You're not.
3: And you were just talking in circles.
2: Talking in circles. This is the main difference between men and women. I have a logical question that needs a quantifiable time answer. Yeah. And MJ's giving me everything but that.
3: Hey, babe, let's watch a show together. Oh, but we don't really watch TV together. Well, then just watch a damn show.
2: That's why I'm going to watch a damn show.
3: Yeah.
2: I'm going to watch a damn show. Mm-hmm. Well, because it was like the other day, I was like, I think I'm on the third episode now. I watched another one without her. And I go, I'm like, I think I'm going to watch the show. She goes, I thought you were going to wait for me. It's been a month. I'm a female. I say a week tops. Thank you. See, these are the answers that I need.
3: Oh,
2: a
3: God.
2: Week tops. See?
3: Just go ahead and watch it. You don't do it tonight. Watch it tonight.
2: I might watch it right now.
3: Yeah, watch it tonight.
2: Instead of paying attention to you.
3: Because, again, you guys don't watch TV together. So just watch it. Yeah, do it on your lunch. Instead of Judge Judy, watch whatever crap show you're talking about.
2: It's not Judge Judy. It's Judge Marilyn Emiliano of the People's Court. Come on. Get it together. Get it together. Man. My wife will say she wants to watch a show with me. But then I try to watch it with her. After the third not now, I'll watch the show. Clearly, she isn't going to. Exactly, David. You get it. Man, watch it while she mows the lawn next time. See, now you're thinking. Whew, man, I'm trying to get a straight answer out of a woman. It's like trying to get a straight answer out of a woman. Can't help. It doesn't happen. What are you looking behind you? Is there a ghost behind you?
3: I saw somebody.
2: How? Behind you?
3: Yeah, out of the corner of my eye. Sorry, some of us pay attention. You don't have peripheral vision? Probably not.
2: MJ's over here. Yeah, is that the hot judge in the People's Court? Yes, it is. Hamster Kipper.
3: Hamster Kipper.
2: Sorry, I'm thinking of Judge Marilyn Emiliano. She was on a topless beach, by the way. There's some pictures floating around. Amen. Okay, so I'm going to go 2 weeks and call
3: 2 weeks?
2: 2 weeks. When I told her about the show 2 weeks ago. So now, I guess, is what I'm saying.
3: Yeah.
2: So I can start watching the show.
3: Because you guys don't watch TV together anyway.
2: A little. We don't watch enough TV together.
3: See?
2: We're not really a TV couple.
3: We
2: watch maybe, like, I think we watch, you know what we watched this weekend? We watched the new episode of The Bear that popped.
3: Yeah, we watched that.
2: Did not enjoy it.
3: Oh, no. I thought it was awesome.
2: Did not enjoy it.
3: Why?
2: I didn't like anyone involved in it. Yeah, I did not care for it.
3: I thought it was cool. Because you really understand why the one guy is just such a dick all the time.
2: But the brother was just a jerk.
3: Well, he loosened up towards the end. Well,
2: no, he didn't.
3: That's right. He started to, and then he went off the rail.
2: I did not like him. I'm glad he's not in the show.
3: I did not like.
2: I'm glad his character is not in the show more. It was a weird episode.
3: I enjoyed it.
2: I watched it. And I was like, what the hell did we just watch? We watched two guys try to deliver a box for an hour. That was the weirdest episode. What show did you say? It was okay. So the show I was talking about earlier was Running Point. It's Kate Hudson. It's a really good show. If you've ever watched Winning Time, which is the sort of about the LA Lakers. It's sort of It's sort of a parody of that. She's asleep now. Yeah, I didn't like the episode of The Bear that dropped.
3: It was
2: a surprise episode, and it had nothing to do
3: with... It was a prequel.
2: It had nothing to do with, like, the cast of The Bear.
3: It kind of showed you the brother
2: and Richie.
3: And their relationship and how it was.
2: I was just
3: And you learned a little more about, like, his relationship with his wife.
2: Yeah.
3: You know, I mean,
2: like, everyone involved was just a jerk. Like, literally, I realized I didn't like any of the characters. They were all really bad people.
3: I mean, the brother did go off the rails. That was insane.
2: And Richie, His wife's about to give birth, and he's doing.
3: He was trying to get back.
2: He was by doing cocaine.
3: He was trying to get back. He didn't know that dude's phone was off. Oh crap! We can't spoil it.
2: You just did.
3: No, you dummy. Did by I talking did. About cocaine.
2: I did. That's
3: shut
2: the,
3: up.
2: In the first
3: no
2: five
3: more.
2: Minutes.
3: No more. No more talk of this.
2: I didn't think it was very
3: It
2: good.
3: Was fine.
2: It was not.
3: It was fine.
2: It was nothing. It was just nothing. It was a big nothing burger. I watched it and I thought, well, this is nothing. My baby's about to be born. What should I do? Let's go buy some cocaine and do it in this truck while we wait.
3: I don't think that that was his fault. The whole time he was making it very clear he had to be home at a certain time. He tried his best.
2: Not that clear.
3: Yes, he did. Mm-hmm. It was the brother's fault. He was the one that was like really going for it. Mm-hmm. So
2: Kit Hudson hot tub bikini scene. Excuse me, I've got somewhere to be. Yeah, it was a good one. Yeah, that's a really good. There's a scene in episode whatever the next one is where they all go in a pool together. It was kind of nice. I did not see the roast of Kevin Hart last night. Was it? Oh, absolutely horrible. Really? Was it bad? It was. It's on Netflix. I was actually going to watch part of it today. Was it bad? I saw that Tom Brady came out in the beginning, and I was like, ugh. Not a. Usually, when you're doing a roast and Tom Brady comes out, that's where it, down the crapper. The Bears, like Ted Lasso, went to England and tried to make the team play American football. Yeah, no, I like. Now, there is a new season of Ted Lasso coming out, season 4. I don't know about that. Anyway, you liked it.
3: I did. Yeah. I did. It reminded me, the characters reminded me a lot of you. You know? Being buttholes and whatnot. Absolute dicks. Like, self-centered. Like, you didn't relate. Yeah. Maybe you didn't like it.
2: I can see you.
3: Maybe you didn't like it because you felt you could see so much of yourself.
2: I can see you and me going on a road trip, and I say, I gotta be back at 5:15 for the birth of my kid.
3: Oh.
2: And you're like, yeah, but hang on, I gotta stop at this crack house and get some drugs. And we're going to do them in this bar bathroom together.
3: Yeah.
2: And then I'm going to get hammered and coked up and berate you in the middle of a bar in front of a bunch of strangers.
3: You just...
2: And then drive in silence home.
3: Listen.
2: That's the whole show. You don't have to watch it.
3: Oh, but now the dude's a good guy? Like, before you were like, oh, it's his fault. But now it's not
2: they're
3: his fault?
2: They're both awful. They're both awful. Listen, if you want to be home for the birth of your kid, you'll be home for the birth of your kid. I'll tell you that much.
3: I don't know. Seems like he tried.
2: It did seem like a lot like you, actually. Yeah, no, that makes sense. I can see you taking a hijacking.
3: I can see why you, hang on, you just related a little too much.
2: Maybe I did. Hang on. It's E-Rock.
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3: 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Do it again.
4: I'm okay. Oh, I smell coffee. 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That was worse than lightning. That was worse than lightning. I forgot I had my coffee.
3: 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I gotta get that. Most redneck thing. That was worse than lightning.
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3: Don't forget, MJ was in fact the Shake and Bake girl from 1983 to 1987.
4: I hate.
3: And she still tours on that sometimes.
4: I know.
3: She does some fan cons. You're being shy, and that's
4: you
3: fine.
4: You are going to make people believe this.
3: She does some fan cons.
4: And then the real Shake and Bake girl is going to be like, who's this imposter?
3: Oh, I hope the real Shake and Bake girl comes and kicks your ass.
4: Why? I didn't
3: right
4: do
3: in
4: anything.
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4: No.
3: All right. What's my middle name?
4: I know it's nerdy.
3: What's my middle name?
4: I know it's like, so I know it's Anthony. Your middle name is Anthony.
3: No, it's okay. My first name, you idiot. That's my first
6: you
3: name.
6: You had a 50-50 shot.
3: That's
6: there.
3: Literally my first name.
4: Yeah.
3: Wow, you mistook my first name.
4: No, I was just, you know.
1: Twitch and MJ in the morning
2: aren't so much bad as they are tragically stupid.
4: This is on the FAQ. Why should I choose Diaper Spa instead of other diaper care facilities?
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4: What?
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3: 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What shouldn't I bring?
6: Self-esteem.
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1: Oh, welcome everybody. Welcome to the show. So, quick update. No, you will not. You will probably not die from hantavirus.
2: Okay. Tell me why I should believe this, because I don't.
1: So they disembarked the cruise ship over there. And
2: you trust this. You trust this.
1: Trust what? What are we trusting? What are we not trusting? What are you afraid to
2: where
1: trust?
2: Where are we getting this information?
1: From
2: who's
1: the news?
2: Feeding it to us? Who's feeding it?
1: So they got off the cruise ship.
2: Yeah. Contaminated.
1: And, yeah.
2: Contagious.
1: Spain took the cruise ship.
2: Damn, Spain.
1: So yeah, I know. But they had some, you know, they had to incubate.
2: Didn't they put
1: them
2: in a military hospital?
1: Yeah, for a little while.
2: That's a little sus.
1: Well, the hantavirus sounds... Oh, no, that's Sarah Palin telling you to don't comply. That's a stupid thing. The American passengers who were aboard the cruise ship at the center of the hantavirus outbreak have gotten an evacuation flight back to the U.S.
2: Hell no.
1: So one of the 17... The reason I'm telling you the story is because I want to read this one line.
2: Oh, no. How many are they bringing? What?
1: So there's 17 Americans being returned to
2: the
1: U.S.
2: Guys.
1: What? Sorry, what?
2: I mean...
1: But this is... No, this is the... Let me read this line. This one line. One of the 17 Americans being returned has tested, quote, mildly positive for the virus.
2: Okay, see, just... I'm sorry. Paul,
1: what is mildly positive?
2: You're either positive or you're not.
1: Right. It's like being a little pregnant.
2: Right.
1: How are you mildly positive? She's mildly pregnant. Like...
2: See, I don't trust
1: it. It's positive or negative. There can't be a mildly positive.
2: I know that these 17 people have families that love them. Yeah, and,
1: maybe.
2: You know, and they're probably great people. But no.
1: Well, they do have to quarantine for like 6 weeks to make sure. So
2: they better.
1: Of the 17 Americans.
2: I hope that cruise is worth it. Now you got to quarantine for 6 weeks.
1: By the way, I have questions about the cruise. We've got to put a pin in that for a second. So of the 17 Americans being returned to the U.S. today. One is, quote...
2: Today?
1: Yeah.
2: Oh, no. This is where it starts.
1: One is, quote, mildly positive, which I still need someone to explain to me what mildly positive
2: That's
1: means.
2: That's them just trying to make it seem better.
1: And the other, and one of the others has, quote, mild symptoms. What? Just because y'all throw the word mild in front of it doesn't mean it's not scary.
3: All right.
1: But the hantavirus isn't new. It's been around for a very long time. And I found out, I don't know if you found out how they got it, but they got it because... They were on this cruise ship, and they decided to go to Argentina, and they went to a landfill to go bird watching, and that's where they got it. They got it from an Argentinian landfill, and they came back to the ship, and the couple that got it first died, and then one other person got it on the MV Honduras, or the hell it was. So anyway, so a couple of them are coming back. They tested, quote, mildly positive for it. Again, I don't know what mildly positive means. For the Andes virus.
2: All right, two takeaways. One.
1: Yeah,
2: put these people wherever for a long time. Till we know that, you know, this isn't going to, like, evolve into something else.
1: Yeah.
2: Two, how about we not do cruise ships anymore? They just seem terrible.
1: I'm out on cruises.
2: This, like...
1: But I guess my question was, so...
2: The volcano, that was an excursion on a cruise ship and it erupted.
1: The passengers are bound for the Administration for Strategic Preparedness Response Regional Emergency Special Pathogen Treatment Center at the University of Nebraska in Omaha. That's a big old title.
2: What about the CDC?
1: Oh, it spells out respect. Strategic Preparedness Response Regional...
2: This whole thing is made up.
1: I don't like this.
2: No,
1: upon arrival at the facility, each individual will undergo a clinical assessment and receive appropriate care and support based on their condition. And so they're going to Omaha, so I'd probably avoid Omaha for a little while.
2: Omaha.
1: I mean, I'm sure they'll be quarantined. But so I have a question about this cruise. I thought this was like a super high-end luxury cruise.
2: I don't think there's such a thing, man.
1: No. But Bonnie told me that, no, this was like a cheap, like just a transportation cruise. Not like a, hey, let's get on the Carnival Fun Ride and have a good time. It was just like a boat people were legit just traveling on.
2: I guess that explains why they were like, hey, we can stop at a landfill.
1: Yeah. So I thought it was like a super high-end, like... Oh, these people are going around the world. They're going from the Andes to Spain to Africa. It's like a round the world cruise. And Bonnie was like, no. It was like a very bare bones, like base cheap cruise. And I don't know which one's right. I don't know who's right. But I'm curious. Like, do they still have like
2: the Titanic?
1: Do people just travel by boat anymore? Like, not on a cruise. Not like they got a pool. They got a slide. They got drinks. No. This was just a boat people were traveling on.
3: Is that still a thing?
1: The people still just travel by boat? Because that feels weird. Yeah.
2: Mildly positive means there's a chance that it's a false positive. It needs more time to retest the person. Yeah, that's fine. Again, you know.
1: Keep them.
2: Keep them in Omaha. Keep them.
1: Or wherever. Spain. Spain took them. They're going to Omaha, but Spain took. I don't understand. But the boat is still in Spain. And yeah, there were 150 passengers.
2: How are we getting them? Are they going to put them on a plane?
1: Yeah. Ugh. Yeah, they got flights out. Like a special flight, though. This boat does not. The reason why I ask is the boat doesn't look very high end. Like, I'm looking at the boat, and it does. Like, there's no like slide. There's no pool. There's no, like, I don't see anyone playing shuffleboard. It really does look like just a boat people travel on, which is weird. Like, take a plane. You won't get the hantavirus. Oh, I want to go see birds in an Argentinian landfill, dummy.
2: Oh, man.
1: I'm just curious about what kind of trip this was. Yeah, look at the boat. That does not look like a pleasure cruise. That legit looks like a bare bones. Like, I don't even think they had a buffet or a comedian on board there. That looks awful. Those people were just traveling by boat. They weren't having a good.
2: It's got a light. It's got lights.
1: There's no pool on there.
2: Not that I can see. Maybe.
1: Y'all took a boring ass transportation boat. And you got sick from it. That's awful. That's awful. At least if you're going to get sick on a boat, I want it to be like, they got a pool, they got a slide, they got a video game lounge. They got a place where I can put the kids, where I can go drink. They got a casino. No, I don't think this boat had any of that. Yeah, it just looks dirty, doesn't it? Look at that boat. You want to be on that thing?
2: No.
1: No.
3: Hell no.
2: Oh, this, yeah. The ship,
1: of all the people on board, there were no live streams from the boat. Well, I don't know if the people had, like, again, maybe they didn't have Wi-Fi.
2: I did see one person on TikTok who made a video on the ships

0: virus.
1: This
0: That's
1: is
0: why
1: about to be. This is about to be. It's about to be. It's going to mutate. It's already been on a boat. It's been all over the place. Now it's going. It's about boats and planes and you
0: boats
1: know?
0: And hoes.
1: Yeah.
0: Like, what are you so worried about?
1: It's another. I'm not being locked down,
0: ma'am.
1: I won't do it. I'll put on a mask.
0: Ma'am.
1: I'll wash my hands.
0: Ma'am.
1: I will do everything I need to do, but I will not be locked in my home again.
0: How was lockdown any different from your normal life?
1: Because at least I had the option. If I can't go to Costco on weekends,
0: that's
1: dude.
0: It.
1: People heads will roll. Okay, I don't go a lot of places, but I do enjoy when I do go. You know, I went to the serial killer thing. That was cool. Guess what won't happen if we're locked down again? Guess who loses their jobs? Us. Radio won't make it through another pandemic.
0: I can live through another.
1: We're working at Costco at that point. Say it with me. Man, welcome to Costco.
0: Listen,
1: I love you.
0: Don't count your chickens before it hatch. They have a good. They probably get
1: they
0: paid
1: do.
0: More and have a good
1: They've
0: medical.
1: Got great
0: and they
1: benefits.
0: Have those $1.50 hot dogs plus
1: yeah.
0: an employee discount.
1: They
0: I ain't happy. I know I ain't sneezing at that. But what I'm saying is, I could totally live through another lockdown. I for one welcome being told I can't go anywhere anymore. People's
1: businesses will die.
0: I understand, but that lockdown was like a year and a half of...
1: You are an adult. You don't have to go anywhere.
0: Yeah, people still expect it, though.
1: Yeah, but you don't have to.
0: I did not mind lockdown at all. I don't want to go back to saying it was the happiest time of my life, but I was pretty happy.
1: I mean, yeah, other than, again, small businesses dying, corporations taking over.
0: There were some,
1: you know,
0: there were some
1: people
0: bad parts.
1: Dying.
0: I'm not going to lie. There were some bad parts of the pandemic,
1: like,
0: but, you know, it was nice. No, you didn't have to make
1: my cousin got it.
0: You didn't have to be.
1: Isn't the same.
0: You didn't have to make up excuses to not go places. No one expects you to go anywhere. You just chill at home
1: Literally
0: all day.
1: In a wheelchair.
0: Damn.
1: That, you know.
0: Yeah, like I said, there were some bad things that happened due to the pandemic.
1: Some brain damage.
0: Okay. There's some bad. Sucked. Yeah, it wasn't all good. I'm not, you know, sitting here and tell you the pandemic was amazing.
1: Well, that's what I'm that's
0: but
1: what
0: it wasn't
1: afraid
0: the,
1: of.
0: It wasn't the worst. I'm just
1: it was,
0: saying.
1: It was not the worst for you.
0: It wasn't
1: it was
0: the worst
1: bad
0: for me.
1: For a lot of us.
0: Yeah.
1: Okay.
0: I didn't mind it. You know, I agree with Twitch because most people get on my nerves. Right. Exactly. That's all I'm saying. That's all I'm saying.
1: Passengers and crew who disembark will have no contact with local population. How? How? How? How? What are the logistics of this? How? Spread from people in hell contaminated residue of rodent droppings. It isn't easily transmitted between people. Clearly it is, because the whole cruise ship got it.
0: Three people got it.
1: Ugh.
0: It was literally of 150.
1: Everybody.
0: Only three people got
1: everybody
0: it.
1: Everybody got
0: two
1: it.
0: Two died.
1: They
0: only
1: all
0: three
1: have
0: people.
1: It.
0: Oh, my God.
1: Two
0: Hang
1: people
0: on.
1: Died.
0: Two people. They were
1: they
0: old.
1: They died.
0: I think they were old. I think. Hang on. It's zero.
1: Oh, no.
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1: You know what I mean? You're not moving to a ranch. You don't know anything about making beans in a pot over
2: I'm
1: a fire.
2: Going to live my lonesome dove life.
1: You're not.
2: I am.
1: You don't handle the heat well. You can't live in a tent in Texas.
2: I mean, that's
1: You know
2: true.
1: How hot that is? Your little portable AC unit ain't got nowhere to blow. Ma'am, you're not.
2: I am.
1: You're not. You're not.
2: Sir?
1: Ma'am?
2: I am running to the general store. Would you like me to get you a pound of flour or beans?
1: This is Houston. There's Walmarts everywhere. It's a major thoroughfare. You're driving on a highway.
2: No, I'm riding a horse, and I'm going to the small general store.
1: How would you get up on a horse with them tiny nubbins? How? Tell me. Show me the horse you got on with them tiny nubbins. Did you build a staircase up to it?
2: I will have a lift.
1: Did you build a staircase up
2: like
1: to a horse?
2: Like a cherry picker. You know?
1: It's what we call a bitch picker.
2: Yeah.
1: Pick up a bitch, put it on a horse.
2: Yeah.
1: No.
2: And then, yeah. And you know, we're going to the county store. You don't need anything then? Okay.
1: I'm good.
2: When I get
1: Thank
2: there.
1: You. I'm just going to go to Walmart because it's here.
2: Hello, shopkeep. I would like a pound of flour, a pound of beans, and maybe we'll do like a half pound of sugar. Thank you.
1: You got any of that sarsaparilla licorice I want to try so much. I heard they got some whorehound candy.
2: Oh, whorehound.
1: MJ's going to live her... Oh, don't ask. Sometimes don't ask. Just don't ask. I have a bone to pick with the internet before we wrap up the show.
2: Okay.
1: I am now getting ads for something. And if you ever want to have your self-esteem ruined, like, you know, working out, eating right, let me tell you how to quickly ruin your self-esteem in 2 seconds, okay?
2: By telling your best friend your dream of living lonesome dove lifestyle and having him just doo-doo all over it. Guess who's not getting called sir anymore?
1: The first time you go to a...
2: Ma'am.
1: The first time you have to... Ma'am! The first time you have to use an outhouse, you're going to come back and you're like, we have indoor plumbing. You don't have to poop outside. I live lonesome dove, ma'am.
2: Yes.
1: So I am now getting ads. Maybe I'm the only one. I don't know. I'm now getting ads for mattresses for plus size people. Like every other one of my ads on Facebook is for a plus size mattress. Like
2: what
1: a
2: have you been looking at?
1: I'm not. That's the thing. Am I chubby? Yes, but I'm only 200 pounds.
2: You're looking at something because you know my ads. All I'm getting right now are cooling blankets covered by your health savings account.
1: I am 200 pounds. Yeah, I'd like to be around 180, but you know, I'm not like, oh, look at that guy. He works in the circus. Look at him. We can't spin around so we can see the whole body. Like, I'm not that big. I don't need a mattress. Some people do, and that's fine.
2: What's a plus size mattress?
1: They're extra padded for people so they don't wear as fast.
2: Oh.
1: They're like, yeah,
2: I
1: man.
2: I think we should all have that.
1: I agree.
2: Not even just plus.
1: But I don't know why I'm specifically being targeted. For plus size mattress people. Like
2: Do you want me to say
1: they're very expensive? Ma'am, I'm 200 pounds. I'm 200. Let's see what the name of the company
2: is. Sure?
1: I don't even want
2: it. Ma'am, I asked you if you wanted anything from the general store. You said no.
1: What's the, I wanted to show you.
2: They do sell Slim Quick or Slim Fast.
1: Bam!
2: I'm just saying, I can grab some. I'm on my horse. I'm heading that way.
1: Here you go. Mattresses for overweight people. Like, what are you, one's called the Big Fig.
2: Oh.
1: Yeah, I know. They could have come up with a bigger, a better name for it. Yeah. Best mattresses for heavy people. Like, I'm not that, I'm only 200 pounds.
2: Ooh, that's embarrassing.
1: I'm only 200 pounds. I mean, yeah, I'm a little chubby.
2: Facebook fails to
1: Facebook agree. Looks up 1,000 pounds. But I wonder if they're extra soft. You sink like a marshmallow just sinking in.
2: That or it's kind of firm because they're
1: expect
2: expecting
1: more
2: you,
1: weight.
2: Right.
1: Yeah.
2: So it might, you know, but again, who knows?
1: I don't believe this is a product that's actually needed. I think it's the same exact mattress. They just put a fat guy tag on
2: it. Oh, yeah.
1: Call it a day.
2: Yeah. Sure, yeah.
1: But I don't know why I'm being targeted.
2: Well,
1: I'm also getting ads in Spanish for HIV medicine.
2: How
1: did
2: those little bitch feet carry all that weight?
1: Son of a bitch. I'll see you tomorrow. I'm never sharing anything with you again.
3: Ma'am.
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8: 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Put don't. You're going to hurt yourself.
7: 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Yeah. You know? Yeah, it's just a comfortable position. I put my leg on a 4-foot counter and just lean my knee on it. You know? Nothing weird about that. Nothing. What? Eyes are up here, man.
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6: aren't so much bad as they are tragically stupid.
7: 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The instructions are the name.
8: Like, seriously, it's three. It's like the potatoes come in one pouch, the cheese comes another, the bacon comes another, and it's like, microwave for this and take out and stir some more. Are you even done? I don't know. Oh, watch. Oh, God. These potatoes look weird. I paid $1.26 for this.
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1: We'll end up partly to mostly sunny Monday. Highs around 70 degrees, still trending just slightly below normal. Mostly clear, mid-40s overnight. Low 70s Tuesday. Plenty of sunshine with high pressure and control. Here comes a cold front midweek. That'll spark some scattered showers and storms. Highs eventually in the low to mid-70s and then falling to the 60s Thursday. I'm meteorologist Tom Ackerman with your LEX18 Storm Tracker forecast on Z-Rock 103, the rock station.
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4: 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It says nowhere on here, don't drink the raw egg whites. 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
6: Across the country right now, at this very moment, there are probably arguments taking place about who's doing more of the housework, the homework, the shuttling of kids from this activity to that. It's true. By and large, women do more of this than men. But doesn't have to be that way. And if you and your spouse can level that playing field, it's going to make both of you and your kids happier. Psychologist Yelena Kecmanovic says this might be how you get there. As hard as it might be at first, try to think of your partner like a teammate, not an adversary. Learn how to do some of the chores your partner does to get a better understanding of how much effort something takes. And finally, take the time to acknowledge what the other person is doing, and every now and then, even express your appreciation. That'll go a long way. I'm Dr. Sanjay Gupta, helping you live a better life.

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2: Yeah.
4: Yes, if I black out drunk. 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
8: We'll end up partly to mostly sunny Monday. Highs around 70 degrees, still trending just slightly below normal. Mostly clear, mid-40s overnight. Low 70s Tuesday. Plenty of sunshine with high pressure and control. Here comes a cold front midweek. That'll spark some scattered showers and storms. Highs eventually in the low to mid-70s and then falling to the 60s Thursday. I'm meteorologist Tom Ackerman with your LEX18 Storm Tracker forecast on Z-Rock 103. 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
10: What are the chances you are listening to this while drinking a nice hot cup of coffee? If so, don't let me stop you. For years, we've been reporting on the health benefits of coffee, and that's not going to stop today. A new study, this one out of Harvard School of Public Health, found that coffee and tea could help lower your risk of developing dementia. People who enjoyed 1 to 3 caffeinated cups a day saw the biggest impact. In addition to the caffeine, coffee contains hundreds of bioactive compounds that can influence inflammation, glucose metabolism, vascular function, and oxidative stress. It's also possible coffee drinkers might be doing other things that keep them healthy. Eating a more balanced diet, getting plenty of exercise, sleep, not smoking, or drinking too much alcohol. And finally, staying socially active. I'm Dr. Sanjay Gupta, helping you live a better life.
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4: 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Worst and mistake I've made in my life, and I was addicted to heroin. 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
6: We'll end up partly to mostly sunny Monday. Highs around 70 degrees, still trending just slightly below normal. Mostly clear, mid-40s overnight. Low 70s Tuesday. Plenty of sunshine with high pressure and control. Here comes a cold front midweek. That'll spark some scattered showers and storms. Highs eventually in the low to mid-70s and then falling to the 60s Thursday. I'm meteorologist Tom Ackerman with your LEX18 Storm Tracker forecast on Z-Rock 103, the rock station.
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2: Sir, you tried to fight a kangaroo. 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Did you guys have to go get drug tested? Was there a fighting commission involved? 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
13: We'll end up partly to mostly sunny Monday. Highs around 70 degrees, still trending just slightly below normal. Mostly clear, mid-40s overnight. Low 70s Tuesday. Plenty of sunshine with high pressure in control. Here comes a cold front midweek. That'll spark some scattered showers and storms. Highs eventually in the low to mid-70s and then falling to the 60s Thursday. I'm meteorologist Tom Ackerman with your LEX18 Storm Tracker forecast on Z-Rock 103, the rock station.
0: It's like ripping a Band-Aid off, or just picking at a scab. 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
1: I discovered the revival of Go Away on my Discord server. A couple hundred fans in there, and one day I saw him talking about how Go Away was blowing up on social media, and they were saying it was because there's some kind of conflict between Facebook and a publishing company, and all of Weezer's big songs got taken down, so there was only the dregs for people to play with on TikTok, and that's how Go Away blew up. Anyway, that was the first theory I heard.

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1: We'll end up partly to mostly sunny Monday. Highs around 70 degrees, still trending just slightly below normal. Mostly clear, mid-40s overnight. Low 70s Tuesday. Plenty of sunshine with high pressure and control. Here comes a cold front midweek. That'll spark some scattered showers and storms. Highs eventually in the low to mid-70s and then falling to the 60s Thursday. I'm meteorologist Tom Ackerman with your LEX18 Storm Tracker forecast on Z-Rock 103, the rock station.
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4: That's cool with me. She's cute. She's a doctor. Are you kidding me? Oh, sorry, geez. Earl. 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
10: 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That's not something you typically hear someone scream.
8: No, you know, like on the espresso machine. 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
10: 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And for that amount of money, Fat Becca will deliver it right to your house. two questions, MJ. 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
9: 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Cat pervert! 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
7: 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Y'all think of chores, though? 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
7: 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Y'all think of chores, though? 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
3: We'll end up partly to mostly sunny Monday. Highs around 70 degrees, still trending just slightly below normal. Mostly clear, mid-40s overnight. Low 70s Tuesday. Plenty of sunshine with high pressure and control. Here comes a cold front midweek. That'll spark some scattered showers and storms. Highs eventually in the low to mid-70s and then falling to the 60s Thursday. I'm meteorologist Tom Ackerman with your LEX18 Storm Tracker forecast on Z-Rock 103. 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
4: 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She pushes me up against the wall. She's got spit flying out of her mouth. 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And I go, okay, just, you know, don't smoke weed that day. And she goes, I am weed. I am weed.
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6: Well, and a partly to mostly sunny Monday. Highs around 70 degrees, still trending just slightly below normal. Mostly clear, mid-40s overnight. Low 70s Tuesday. Plenty of sunshine with high pressure and control. Here comes a cold front midweek. That'll spark some scattered showers and storms. Highs eventually in the low to mid-70s and then falling to the 60s Thursday. I'm meteorologist Tom Ackerman with your LEX18 Storm Tracker forecast on Z-Rock 103. 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
2: Bethany and I started working on Go Away after I heard her song, Boyfriend, with Best Coast, and was totally blown away by the sound of her voice and just the overall aesthetic. Super classic 60s female singer sounding. And just reached out to her. I didn't know what if it was going to be for her record or Weezer record or what. It just seemed like she'd be a great person to combine my melodies with. And we had a great time making it. Totally got along. Both of us half Italian. Yeah, and hearing that song now, it sounds like a classic song that you would hear back from the 60s or something, and a lot of that has to do with the timeless quality of her voice.

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2: 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Here's traffic.
4: Right now, traffic is picking up on outbound Richmond Road from Man of War Boulevard all the way to Jacobson Park. Things are also moving slowly on inbound Tate's Creek at Gainesway Drive, as well as on inbound Leestown Road at Greendale Road. And watch for increased traffic on outbound Winchester Road at Liberty Road. For traffic, I'm Roger Meadows.
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18: He had a BMW. 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He had a Mercedes for a hot second, too.
17: Jesus, quit bragging.
19: He's like, oh, I've got a Mercedes. I better date a raccoon.
18: What?
17: That's hilarious. 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Jeez.
18: Oh, my God.
17: 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That would hurt my feelings.
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20: We'll end up partly to mostly sunny Monday. Highs around 70 degrees, still trending just slightly below normal. Mostly clear, mid-40s overnight. Low 70s Tuesday. Plenty of sunshine with high pressure and control. Here comes a cold front midweek. That'll spark some scattered showers and storms. Highs eventually in the low to mid-70s and then falling to the 60s Thursday. I'm meteorologist Tom Ackerman with your LAX18 Storm Tracker forecast on Z-Rock 103, the rock station.
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4: That's how we know that aliens are smarter than us as humans. 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You've never seen that on the news, right? You've never seen a little kid going, I was in my daddy's truck, right? 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I'd love to be in the UFO and the picture they were going to take, you know? Let's take the little one. No, he'll spill his juice box in our control panel. We'll never get home. Let's take the bigger one with the short hair here and the long hair here. His brain is working so hard it can't even distribute hair correctly. He is obviously their leader. And then he gets up and he's like, you guys ain't gonna believe this. Like, we messed up. Send him back, but stick something up his asshole first. That's how aliens do it.
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3: We've got a non-injury collision to watch for. That's on Richmond Road at Shoreside Drive. Traffic's picking up on the outer loop of Man of War Boulevard at Maple Leaf Drive. On inbound Georgetown Road at Nandino Boulevard. Things are also moving slowly on North Broadway at New Circle. For traffic, I'm Roger Meadows.
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0: 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Here's traffic.
2: Right now, traffic's picking up on Man O' War Boulevard at the Harrodsburg Road intersection. Watch for some slow-moving traffic on Newtown Pike at Citation Boulevard, also on inbound East Main Street at Kentucky Avenue. For traffic, I'm Roger Meadows.
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2: You grabbed me by the collar. You pushed me up against the wall. Pushed me up against the wall. She grabs me by the collar. She pushes me up against the wall. She says, don't you ever, ever. She's got spit flying out of her mouth. Don't you ever suggest that you bring a canine unit to a place where I am. And I go, okay, just, you know, don't smoke weed that day. And she goes, I am weed. I am weed.
3: I forgot about that. I was so mad.
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6: Linda, partly to mostly sunny Monday. Highs around 70 degrees, still trending just slightly below normal. Mostly clear, mid-40s overnight. Low 70s Tuesday. Plenty of sunshine with high pressure and control. Here comes a cold front midweek. That'll spark some scattered showers and storms. Highs eventually in the low to mid-70s and then falling to the 60s Thursday. I'm meteorologist Tom Ackerman with your LAX18 Storm Tracker forecast on Z-Rock 103. 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
1: 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Watch for increased traffic on Old Frankfort Pike at Alexandria Drive. Also on Clay's Mill at Rosemont Garden. For traffic, I'm Roger Meadows.
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4: Across the country right now, at this very moment, there are probably arguments taking place about who's doing more of the housework, the homework, the shuttling of kids from this activity to that. It's true. By and large, women do more of this than men. But doesn't have to be that way. And if you and your spouse can level that playing field, it's going to make both of you and your kids happier. Psychologist Yelena Kecmanovich says this might be how you get there. As hard as it might be at first, try to think of your partner like a teammate, not an adversary. Learn how to do some of the chores your partner does to get a better understanding of how much effort something takes. And finally, take the time to acknowledge what the other person is doing. And every now and then, even express your appreciation. That'll go a long way. I'm Dr. Sanjay Gupta, helping you live a better life.
0: And MJ in the morning
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6: Sir, you tried to fight a kangaroo. 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Why did this happen? Was it like a sanctioned match? Did you guys have to go get drug tested? Was there a fighting commission involved? 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
7: A petting zoo.
6: You got arrested? You got arrested for fighting a kangaroo at a petting zoo?
7: Wow.
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5: aren't so much bad as they are tragically stupid.
6: You have no idea what kind of Pandora's box you're opening up here, okay? You can't give this one, no offense, any sort of powers or abilities, because as I told you in the text, sir, she will not use them for good. She's going to be out here getting high as hell, flying around on her stupid broom, trying to fly over to Hardee's or KFC to get a snack because she's high as hell.
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8: Here's your LEX 18 Storm Tracker forecast. A clear sky for us tonight, a seasonably cool one. Overnight lows down to the upper 40s, and could be a little fog in some of the outlying areas toward morning. Your day tomorrow is an absolute dandy, sunny and warm. High temperatures up into the mid-70s. Small thunderstorm chance comes in on Wednesday. I'm Chief Meteorologist Bill Mack.
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0: 20 years of hard-hitting anthems. 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
2: 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The instructions are the name.
3: Like, seriously, it's three. It's like the potatoes come in one pouch, the cheese comes another, the bacon comes another, and it's like, microwave for this and take out and stir some more. Are you even done? I don't know. Oh, watch. Oh, God. These potatoes look weird. I paid $1.26 for this.
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5: A better life with Dr. Sanjay Gupta.
6: If you are the parent of an infant, it can be really hard to find baby foods that are truly healthy for your child. According to a new study out of UNC Chapel Hill, almost 3/4 of baby foods are ultra-processed and may contain additives that are linked to potential health problems later in life. The study's lead author said what shocked her was that the top ingredient in 71% of these baby foods wasn't a fruit or vegetable, it was one or more additives that babies' guts are not fully developed enough to be able to handle. Eating the right food at this stage of life is so important because this is when children begin developing dietary preferences for the rest of their lives. So take the extra time to look at the ingredient labels on the foods you are buying. You're going to want short lists and also ingredients that you recognize. I'm Dr. Sanjay Gupta, helping you live a better life.
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